0: At least six others were injured in the incident at the Big Church Festival in Whiston Park near Stenning. Seven more arrests have been made following an operation targeting alleged organised crime in northeast England. Several incidents in recent days are under investigation following last weekend's head-on collision on the A66 near Middlesbrough, which killed two police officers and five young men. Gatwick Airport's been hit by water issues for the second time in weeks. SES Water says it's restored supplies to customers in the area. England's cricketers are in control of the second test against Pakistan with a lead of 261 runs. They closed day two at Lord's on 81 for three. The tourists made it just 110 in their first innings. Geoff Archer took three wickets and added 14 runs with the bat.
1: Honestly, I'm really happy with the guys and with how we batted first innings as well. It looks like it's doing a lot more when they started bowling in their second innings, so hopefully it continues and we can get a chance to bowl again.
0: And Manchester City were 4-1 winners at Crystal Palace in the Premier League as they made it 6 points from a possible six. Erling Haaland and Ryan Sharkey shared the goals. That's the latest. I'm Ruth McKee.
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4: Dry start to Saturday, but showers likely to arrive towards lunchtime and be with us during the afternoon. Could be quite heavy at times too. Highs for South Leicestershire and North Northants of 19 Celsius.
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Expect great music, the infamous Hooker Dog quiz, hilarious stories and plenty of reasons to smile. It's the show that'll brighten your Wednesday. That's Paul Hartshorn, every other Wednesday from 6, only on 102.3 HFM. 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
3: From the Sky News Centre at 2... The Foreign Secretary has promised the government will do everything it can to help the 33 British nationals missing after flash floods hit Nepal. Over 570 people have died there and around 2,500 others are still missing across Nepal and neighbouring Tibet. The parents of 22-year-old Praj Valhaldia from Bromley are among those unaccounted for. He says it's a desperate situation.
4: I think it's just the helplessness at the moment is difficult because sitting here we don't have much, we can't do much, to be honest. So I think it's just, yeah, hopefully we hear soon and yeah, staying positive.
3: A 41-year-old man has died after a large sign fell at a Christian festival in West Sussex. At least six others were injured in the incident at the big church festival in Whiston Park near Stenning yesterday. Seven more arrests have been made following an operation targeting alleged organised crime in northeast England. Several incidents in recent days are under investigation following last weekend's head-on collision on the A66 near Middlesbrough, which killed two police officers and five young men. They include a fatal house fire which isn't being linked to the crash. Here's Cleveland's Assistant Chief Constable Dave Sutherland.
5: Since these two horrific events, the reality of policing in Cleveland and the levels of violence suffered in our communities has come under the spotlight, but I want to reassure the public that we will remain unwavering in our efforts to tackle criminals and protect our communities.
3: A 16-year-old boy has died after collapsing in a river in Dumfries. Kenzie Carmichael was found in the Nith on Wednesday. Andy Burnham says MPs will get a genuinely free vote on legalising assisted dying in England and Wales. He's told his parliamentary party he'll abstain. And England's cricketers are in control of the second test against Pakistan with a lead of 261 runs. They close day two at Lord's on 81 for three. That's the latest. I'm Ruth McKee.
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6: Dry start to Saturday, but showers likely to arrive towards lunchtime and be with us during the afternoon. Could be quite heavy at times too. Highs for South Leicestershire and North Northants of 19 Celsius.
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1: The Cafe Onyx team are holding one of their lively community coffee mornings at Lubbernham Village Hall, with cakes, hot and cold drinks and plenty of opportunity for a chat. It's taking place on Wednesday the 9th of September from 10 a.m. until 12 noon. There'll also be a well-stocked sales table with donated items including jigsaws, books, children's toys, cakes, jams and household goods. All proceeds are going towards the upkeep of the Lubbernham War Memorial.
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words mean I am a truthful man from the land of the palm trees. 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My poems are soft green. My poems are also flaming crimson. My poems are like a wounded fawn seeking refuge in the forest. The last verse says, Con los pobres de la tierra. With the poor people of this earth, I want to share my faith.

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3: From the Sky News Centre at 3, a rapid response team from the UK is expected to arrive in Nepal's capital, Kathmandu, today, following this week's devastating flash floods. Hundreds of people have died and around 2,500 others are missing across Nepal and neighbouring Tibet. 33 of those unaccounted for are British nationals, including several who travel to the region for pilgrimages. Sachin Bagalan knows them and is hoping for good news.
4: I'm praying constantly, praying intensely to God that please keep them safe wherever they are. Please look after. Just look after them.
3: A man has died after a large sign fell at a Christian festival in West Sussex. At least six others have been injured. More from Nick Qureshi.
5: Police were called to the big church festival near Stenning yesterday afternoon. The man, who was 41 and from Eastbourne, was pronounced dead at the scene. Officers say they're supporting his next of kin. Day visitors were told to leave the site. The event, billed as the UK's biggest Christian festival, was due to last the whole weekend. It's now been cancelled. Organisers say they're devastated by what's happened. The health and safety executive is investigating.
3: A total of 24 people have now been arrested in an operation tackling alleged organised crime in and around Middlesbrough. It comes after a series of incidents following last weekend's crash in the A66, in which two police officers and five young men were killed. Andy Burnham says MPs will get a genuinely free vote on legalising assisted dying in England and Wales. He's told his parliamentary party he'll abstain. Gatwick Airport's been hit by water issues for the second time in weeks. SES Water says it's restored supplies to customers in the area. And Manchester City were 4-1 winners at Crystal Palace in the Premier League. Arlene Haaland and Ryan Sharkey shared the goals. That's the latest. I'm Ruth McKee.
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6: Dry start to Saturday, but showers likely to arrive towards lunchtime and be with us during the afternoon. Could be quite heavy at times too. Highs for South Leicestershire and North Northants of 19 Celsius.
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1: With Gurkha Dining, coming soon under new management at the former Shagarika Indian restaurant on St Mary's Road. Now,
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0: Whatever the weather has to offer, we start off our Sunday on HFM with 3 hours of the best music from yesteryear. So from 8 o'clock, I look forward to playing some of the sounds you had in your record collection from the years of the 1960. The last Sunday of the month, we will be playing Pirates Gold as we bring you the sound of the ships and forts broadcasting off our coastline in the mid-1960s. Wherever you are in the world, this Sunday, get a bit closer with your 60s Sunday with me, Paul Wright.
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3: From the Sky News Centre at 4... A UK rapid deployment team is expected to arrive in Nepal's capital Kathmandu today to help British nationals and their families affected by the flash floods there. The government's already offered £5 million of humanitarian support for relief and recovery efforts. Hundreds of people have died and thousands are missing across Nepal and Tibet, including 33 British nationals. Ahmad Shamari in Kathmandu is from aid organisation Project Hope.
4: Not only the rescue team is working around the clock. We are as well waiting so we can at least provide the basic health services to the survivors who are waiting for these services.
3: A 41-year-old man has died after a large sign fell at a Christian festival in West Sussex. At least six others were injured in the incident at the big church festival in Whiston Park near Stenning yesterday. Seven more people have been arrested in an operation combating alleged organised crime in northeast England. Detectives say they're not linking a fatal house fire to last weekend's fatal crash on the A66. It's two wins from two for Manchester City manager Enzo Maresca in the Premier League. It was two goals each for Erling Haaland and Ryan Cherki as City beat Crystal Palace 4-1. Maresca says it was the discipline of the team that he liked.
5: So off the ball, I think we were quite good. We struggled probably again the first 10 minutes, and then we adjusted a little bit. The pressing was better. And on the ball, just try to create, you know, just to put the players in position and ready to attack.
3: And the governor of Tennessee has proposed renaming Nashville International Airport in honor of Dolly Parton. Bill Lee says it would be a fitting tribute for the transport hub to carry the name of the singer he's described as the state's favorite daughter. Dolly died on Tuesday at the age of 80. That's the latest. I'm Ruth McKee.
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6: Dry start to Saturday, but showers likely to arrive towards lunchtime and be with us during the afternoon. Could be quite heavy at times too. Highs for South Leicestershire and North Northants of 19 Celsius.
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0: Saturday morning, what could you be doing? Purple. Too early? A run around the park? Too energetic? Shopping? Too busy? Seaside? Too far? Watching cookery shows on TV? 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

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You can catch me on a Tuesday evening, alternating with Adam Wilson and his Quiet Revolution. 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
3: From the Sky News Centre at 5. The Foreign Secretary has promised the government will do everything it can to help the 33 British nationals missing after flash floods hit Nepal. Over 570 people have died there, and around 2,500 others are still missing across Nepal and neighbouring Tibet. The parents of 22-year-old Prajwal Haldeda from Bromley are among those unaccounted for. He says it's a desperate situation.
4: I think it's just the helplessness at the moment is difficult, because sitting here we don't have much, we can't do much, to be honest. So I think it's just, yeah, hopefully we hear soon, and yeah, staying positive.
3: A 41-year-old man has died after a large sign fell at a Christian festival in West Sussex. At least six others have been injured at the big church festival near Stenning yesterday afternoon. Seven more people have been arrested as part of an investigation into organised crime in and around Middlesbrough. A series of incidents are being investigated since last weekend's fatal crash on the A66, in which two police officers and five young men died. Heavy downpours and strong winds are expected to hit parts of the UK this weekend. Flood alerts are in place in parts of England. Crystal Palace were beaten by Manchester City at home last night as they lost 4-1 in the Premier League. It is two straight defeats in the competition for new Palace boss Pierre Sage. The Frenchman told Sky Sports his team lost their way in the second half.
5: I think we were able to play 60-65 minutes. We stay in the game at this moment, but when I made the substitutions, the energy of the teams go down. And I'm a little bit angry with that.
3: And Iceland's voting today on whether to start EU membership talks. Islanders are said to be split down the middle after months of debate on things like the cost of living. That's the latest. I'm Ruth McKee.
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6: Dry start to Saturday, but showers likely to arrive towards lunchtime and be with us during the afternoon. Could be quite heavy at times too. Highs for South Leicestershire and North Northants of 19 Celsius.
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3: From the Sky News Centre at 6. A rapid response team from the UK is expected to arrive in Nepal's capital, Kathmandu, today following this week's devastating flash floods. Hundreds of people have died and around 2,500 others are missing across Nepal and neighbouring Tibet. 33 of those unaccounted for are British nationals. Sachin Bagla knows some of them and is hoping for good news.
4: I'm praying constantly, praying intensely to God that please keep them safe wherever they are. Please look after. Just look after them.
3: A man has died after a large sign fell at a Christian festival in West Sussex. At least six others have been injured. More now from Nick Qureshi.
5: Police were called to the big church festival near Stenning yesterday afternoon. The man, who was 41 and from Eastbourne, was pronounced dead at the scene. Officers say they're supporting his next of kin. Day visitors were told to leave the site. The event, billed as the UK's biggest Christian festival, was due to last the whole weekend. It's now been cancelled. Organisers say they're devastated by what's happened. The health and safety executive is investigating.
3: Police investigating a spate of incidents in part of the northeast of England have arrested seven more men. An operation targeting alleged organised crime was launched following a fatal head-on collision on the A66 near Middlesbrough last weekend. Flood alerts are in place across parts of England, including the Midlands. Rains forecast to pound drought-hit ground this weekend. The governor of Tennessee's proposed renaming Nashville International Airport in honour of Dolly Parton. Bill Lee says it would be a fitting tribute for the transport hub to carry the name of the singer he's described as the state's favourite daughter. Dolly died on Tuesday at the age of 80. Manchester City were 4-1 winners at Crystal Palace in the Premier League last night as they made it 6 points from a possible six. Erling Haaland and Rayan Cherki scored the goals. Palace have lost both matches so far under new manager Pierre Sarge. That's the latest. I'm Jenny Barsby.
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6: Dry start to Saturday, but showers likely to arrive towards lunchtime and be with us during the afternoon. Could be quite heavy at times too. Highs for South Leicestershire and North Northants of 19 Celsius.
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1: With Gurkha Dining, coming soon under new management at the former Shagarika Indian restaurant on St Mary's Road. Now,
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0: I'm Adam Wilson, and this is an invitation to join me for the Quiet Revolution. You can be a part of the show on Tuesday evenings between 9 and 11, where you'll hear music like this.
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3: From the Sky News Centre at 7. Disaster response teams from the UK will arrive in Nepal later to help with recovery efforts following devastating flash floods. More than 600 people have died on the country's border with Tibet, while thousands are still missing. 33 British nationals remain unaccounted for, including Prajwal Haldia's parents who live in Bromley.
4: They mean the world. I don't think you see that enough when you're in front of your parents necessarily, but just that they mean everything to me, and I hope to see them soon.
3: A man has died and at least six people have been injured at a Christian festival in West Sussex. Police say they were called to reports of a large sign falling at the big church festival near Stenning yesterday. The event's been cancelled. Seven more people have been arrested as part of an investigation into organised crime in and around Middlesbrough. A series of incidents are being investigated since last weekend's fatal crash on the A66, which killed seven people. Families of victims of manslaughter have written to the Justice Secretary to ask that killers convicted of that crime aren't released early. The signatories include Emma Webber, whose son Barnaby was stabbed to death in Nottingham in 2023. 5,000 people are currently set to be freed early to tackle prison overcrowding in England and Wales. Heavy downpours and strong winds are expected to hit parts of the UK this weekend. Flood alerts are in place in parts of England, including across the Midlands. Meteorologist Aidan McGivern says the extremely dry summer we've had can increase the risk of flooding.
5: When the ground is very dry, it's particularly hard and, you know, hydrophobic. The water runs off it rather than gets soaked up. And so when you see a drought coming to an end because of deluge of rain from torrential thunderstorms, that can cause more harm than good.
3: Manchester City made it two Premier League wins from two with a 4-1 victory against Crystal Palace last night. Erling Haaland and Rayan Shirky both scored twice. Palace have lost both matches so far under new manager Pierre Sarge. That's the latest. I'm Jenny Barsby.
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6: Thanks, Jenny, and good morning. It's Saturday, the 29th of August, 2 minutes past seven. 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Well, patchy cloud and sunny spells to start the morning. It's 15 degrees at the moment, but soon it'll turn overcast as outbreaks of rain move in. These could fall heavily, especially this afternoon. Top temperature today, 18 degrees.
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6: And a look at the travel. Trains first. The next train leaving Market Harborough is the 4 minutes past seven to Nottingham, if you're very quick. There's another one at 7:31. And if you're going south, there's a train heading to London St Pancras at 7:27 with another one at 8:26. Looking at our roads here, well, still those temporary three-way lights in place at the junction of Rockingham Road and Gorse Lane. Junction improvement work ongoing till November. And there were temporary lights on the A4304 in Lubbenham. I don't know if they're still there, but they've been causing a few delays along the way. If you spot anything else, please do let me know.
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0: 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It's Pat with you today. I'm here until 10 o'clock, mixing up the music, playing your requests. 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A picture of, well, my face on a very slim body in front of an extremely healthy looking array of fruit. Yeah, entirely fictional, as always. And good morning to Gary and Sue, Jen and Jay as well, all up and about, well, at least awake already this morning. Yes, I heard that news about the festival in Sussex last night and saw it on the 10 o'clock news on the TV and realised that's where my sister was. But then I had a message saying they were all okay and they're leaving there today. So, yeah, very shocking. So many festivals going on. This is the last Saturday in August. And, of course, it's the last bank holiday weekend before the festive season. I'm not going to use that other word. So, typical British weather, isn't it? Absolutely. I was here last night and Richie C was on the phone asking me about Harborough Town, who were playing last night. Yeah, I know, normally they're playing on a Saturday. They were away at Hensford Town last night, and if you haven't seen the score, the result was, it was a very close match by all accounts. The result was Hensford Town 2, Harborough Town Football Club 1. And of course, today Leicester City are away at MK Dons. That match kicks off at 12:30. Ah, that's my little sports roundup. I'm sure Nick Shaw will have more to tell you in the news. But let's get on with the music, shall we? Here's one from Pink called What About Us?
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0: That was Pink with What About Us. That's my head song out of the way. You know, sometimes when you get a song in your head. Oh, yeah, that was the one going to sleep last night. It's just gone 7:15 if you're clock watching. And hello to Jay. Jay's going out at 7:30 and he said, will you play something for me? So, yeah, Jay, here comes Amy McDonald. This is The Life, just for you. And after that, last night, well, I'd put a post, well, yesterday, I put a post on Facebook to say I'd be here with the Saturday Breakfast Show. And a preemptive strike by Mark and Helen in Desborough saying, please, could you play Hurt by Johnny Cash? A beautiful track. And Johnny Cash's cover of the Nine Inch Nails song, Hurt. So I'm going to play that afterwards. I just hope Mark and Helen are awake. So, first of all, Amy McDonald for Jay.
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0: That was Johnny Cash with Hurt. That was for Mark and Helen in Desborough. And I've got a message from Mark confirming they're awake. And he says he asked for Johnny Cash, as Johnny Cash was his dad's favourite. Today, 50 years since he and his dad watched I'm Spartacus on a Saturday afternoon. And it's the anniversary of his dad passing away. So, yeah, lovely song. Beautiful version of that song, isn't it, Mark? So, yeah, memories come flooding back, I'm sure. Time's now 7:26. Hello to Steve in Desborough. I thought I'll put a track in for you, Steve. I was wavering between Status Quo and The Who, but The Who's won it. I'm going to play The Seeker before we have another look at the trains this morning.
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2: Another quick look at the trains and no problems there this morning. Next train leaving is the 7 minutes past eight to Nottingham, and there's another train heading to Nottingham at 4 minutes past nine. If you're going south, 8:26 to London St Pancras, and another train heading to London St Pancras at 8:57, all showing on time on the departure boards. But just a reminder that Sunday and Monday, tomorrow and Bank Holiday Monday, there is industrial action, so there will be a very restricted train service. So people advised to check carefully before they intend to travel by train for the rest of the weekend.
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2: Morning to our very own Gordon Warren. Yeah. Did you have a sleeping bag from last night having a sleepover? No, definitely not. James Garner took over last night at 9 o'clock, and I sped home for a drink and a snack. And I caught the 10 o'clock news, then I went to bed. Gordon loves that cover by Johnny Cash of Hurt. Yes, a Nine Inch Nails track originally. And he says, yes, like Ruby Tuesday by Melanie Safka. Yeah, anything by Melanie Safka I love. I'll get that one on, Gordon. I'll get that one on. But yes, the cover of the Rolling Stones track Ruby Tuesday. I love both of them, so I'm not having a bias one way or the other. The time's now 7:32. I'm not a huge Coldplay fan, but I do love Fix You. So I'm going to play that after a word now. It's either from Nick Shaw or Matilda. I'm not going to plump for one or the other and get it wrong like I did last week.
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0: That was Coldplay with Fix You. I think it's the key change I love the most. Before that, Matilda to tell us about something that's happening. And just a reminder, if you didn't hear or you haven't seen on Facebook, today there was going to be a mini fair on Naseby Square in Market Harborough, raising funds for HAB, anti-bullying and mental health. Because of the weather forecast, they have postponed that. They say watch this space for a revised date. So that one has been cancelled. So don't mosey down there expecting there to be a mini fair today. Hopefully all the other events on our website are still on, fingers crossed. Although, of course, typical bank holiday weather. It's almost 7:39, and yes, Gordon mentioned Melanie Safka and Ruby Tuesday, so I've got to play it after a word from our fearless leader, who will be here with the Sunday bit in the middle tomorrow at 11. And after Ruby Tuesday, a golden oldie from David Bowie, John, I'm Only Dancing.
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David Bowie with John I'm Only Dancing. Oh, the times. Well, it's just coming up to 10 to 8. Couple of tracks here. First for Sue Hay, Morning Sue, Tonight's the Night from Rod Stewart. And after that, another one from Mark in Desborough, Don't Know Why, Queen with We Are the Champions. Morning to Harborough Market as well.

0: Queen with We Are The Champions. Mark says after his dad had passed, his mum decided We Are The Champions was the anthem for Mark, his sister and his mum. Oh, you too, sweetest thing.
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3: From the Sky News Centre at 8. More than 600 people are now known to have died following devastating flood.

0: In Nepal and Tibet, almost 2,500 are still missing, with 33 British nationals among them. The UK is sending a crisis response team to provide support for those affected. Meanwhile, hospitals say they're now dealing with an influx of patients and victims, including the one where Dr. Gopal Sedain works.
1: The river has taken the bodies to the plain regions, and in our hospital we have received 41 bodies. We have managed that, but looking at the scale of problem, we'll be getting more and more bodies. So managing those bodies might be a huge problem.
0: A 41-year-old man has died after a large sign came down at a Christian event in West Sussex. Six others were injured at the big church festival near Stenning yesterday afternoon. Seven more people have been arrested as part of an investigation into organised crime in and around Middlesbrough. A series of incidents are being investigated since last weekend's fatal crash on the A66, which killed seven people. Anna Turley is the Labour MP for Redcar.
2: The challenges that we face going forward are well known. We have a high crime rate, we have drugs issues in this area, and we need that help and support to fix these problems, but we need to make sure that we have the enforcement help and support that we need. We also get that investment in the social fabric in our community that has been eroded over so many years.
0: The Justice Secretary is being urged not to include people convicted of all types of manslaughter in the early release scheme. Victims' families have written an open letter saying they feel they're being asked to bear the consequences of the prison capacity crisis. Passengers who use East Midlands railway services are being warned of major disruption over the weekend because of strike action. Members of the RMT union are walking out in a row over safety. And Erling Haaland and Rayan Shirky each scored twice in Manchester City's 4-1 victory at Crystal Palace. Their performance makes it two wins from the team's first two Premier League matches under new boss Enzo Maresca. That's the latest. I'm Jenny Barsby.
3: Thanks, Jenny.
4: Now your local update. I'm Nick Shaw. Temporary repairs have been made to a market harbour footbridge after concerns were raised about its condition. The privately owned bridge over the River Welland off Rockingham Road has rotting sections and raised planks. Work has taken place to cover the holes, but calls remain for the structure to be closed until permanent repairs are carried out. Harbour District Councillor Peter James spoke to HFM.
5: There's not a short-term solution to this, because I think the whole of the bridge is rotting away, and you do one bit and you get another bit, and then you patch it and you can trip over the patch. So it really is a very, very unsatisfactory situation.
4: Lutterworth's recycling and household waste site is set to reopen on Thursday after being temporarily closed as the County Council dealt with national pressures affecting waste sites and waste transfer stations. It will initially be open Thursdays, Fridays and Saturdays and remain closed on Sundays and Mondays for the foreseeable future. A food and drink festival is taking place in Market Harbour as well and Park today and tomorrow. A host of traders are showcasing food and drink inspired by cuisines from around the world. There's also live music from local bands and performers throughout the weekend, with the event free to enter. And in football, it's a lunchtime kick-off for Leicester City today as they face Milton Keynes Dons, one of boss Russell Martin's former clubs, at Stadium MK. It's their first league meeting since 2009, with both teams looking for their first win. Desborough Town, meanwhile, are in UCL Cup action this afternoon with a home tie against San Diego Town. That's the latest. There's more local news on HFM's website.
3: 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Good to see you on a Saturday morning. 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
3: Oh, 16 degrees now, and we've seen patchy cloud and some brighter spells this morning, but it will turn more overcast as outbreaks of rain move in. These could be heavy, especially this afternoon, and there could be some thunder involved as well. Feeling cooler today, top temperature 18 degrees.
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3: No problems on the trains today. The next train leaving Market Harborough is the 7 minutes past eight to Nottingham. Running a couple of minutes late, that's all. 9 minutes past now. And there is another train to Nottingham at 4 minutes past nine. If you're going south, the 8:26 heading to London, St Pancras, is expected at 8:28, and there's another train to London, St Pancras, at 8:57. But don't forget, tomorrow and Bank Holiday Monday, severe disruption on East Midlands trains due to industrial action. Looking at our local roads, there are still those three-way temporary lights at the junction of Rockingham Road and Gores Lane, Market Harborough. Junction improvement work going on there until November. And those temporary lights on the A4304 in Lubbenham in place for Severn Trent, as far as I know, they're still there, holding up the traffic in the centre of Lubbenham. If you spot anything else, please do let me know.
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0: It's the middle hour of the Saturday Breakfast Show on HFM. Pat with you today. I'm here until 10. And that was Thunder Road by Bruce Springsteen. You probably know what that means. Harbour Market has been open now for 11 minutes. They're waiting to welcome you to get your produce for the weekend and browse the general hall while you're about it. But here's the surprise. This week, that was requested by Bruce, who's always around the market sampling that produce, and Mark from the fruit and veg stall. So thanks very much, guys, for that one. Yeah, we know Harbour Market's open. Well, I'm mixing up the music and playing your requests. So if there's something you'd like to hear between now and 10, here are the ways to get in touch. You can call me on 01858 464 666. You can email studio@harbourfm.co.uk. 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Well, one of those Graham Beebe pictures of me sitting in front of a fictional fruit-based breakfast today. That's it, a yellow one. That's a yellow picture-ish. Well, in this hour, I'll do a set of those three words for you, about 8:30-ish, maybe a little bit after 8:30. And also, I've got the final clue for Stefan's gemstone treasure hunt. So I'll do that after the next song, give you that clue, see where that gemstone is today. Anything you'd like to hear, please do let me know. Time's now 13 minutes past 8 if you're having to be up and out somewhere. Here comes Westworld with Sonic Boom Boy.
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0: world with Sonic Boom Boy. Right, here we go. Here's the clue. It's the final day of Stefan's gemstone treasure hunt across Market Harborough, where gems worth a total of £1,000 have been hidden around the town. A different gemstone has been hidden each day, and we've been giving you a clue to help you find it. The last gem today is a diamond, and here's the clue. Moved once, but made in 1976. Moved once, but made in 1976. There you are. Have a think about that. Look for a diamond somewhere in Market Harborough. It's the gemstone treasure hunt, thanks to Stefan's Jewellers on the square. So let's have a diamond song, shall we? Yes, I ummed and ahed about this. Diamonds by Rihanna coming up. And after that, for Adam, who listened to my Tuesday evening show, it was all about Amazing Grace, he's asked for a track, Not Over Yet, by Grace. After Rihanna and Diamonds.
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0: That was Not Over Yet from Grace, yes, for Adam. Yeah, one of the leftover tracks from my Tuesday show that was amazing, Grace. Well, after the next tune and another look at the trains, I've got a set of three words for you. But don't forget, it's the final day of that Stephen's Gemstone treasure hunt. Today you're looking for a diamond and the clue is moved once, but made in 1976. The time's almost 29 minutes past eight. Here comes Neil Diamond with Crackling Rosie before we have another look at the trains, then our word game.
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2: A quick look at the trains again. No real problems today. The next train leaving Market Harborough is the 8:57 to London St Pancras, running 3 minutes late, that's all, expected at 9 o'clock. And there's another train to London St Pancras at 9:26. If you're going north, the next train bound for Nottingham is at 4 minutes past nine, and there's another at 9:32. Just a reminder, though, that train services on East Midlands Railway severely disrupted Sunday and bank holiday Monday due to industrial action.
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2: Let's do a set of three words, shall we, then? It's going very dark outside. I'm going to have to put the studio lights on in a minute, but I can read it, so let's go for it. Three words this time, beginning with D-O-L. Delta Oscar Lima. D-O-L. Number one, a large, smooth grey sea mammal. A large, smooth grey sea mammal. Number two, currency of the USA. Currency of the USA. And number three, can't read my own. Oh, yes, a mountain range in northern Italy. A mountain range in northern Italy. Three words that begin with D-O-L. Delta Oscar Lima. Number one, a large, smooth, grey sea mammal. Number two, currency of the USA. And number three, a mountain range in northern Italy. Let me know your answers, please. I was thinking of a word song for the word game. So here's Cameo with Word Up.
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0: That was Cameo with Word Up. I can see them in my mind's eye performing that on Top of the Pops. But more of more about Top of the Pops in a minute or two. Oh, quick hop to the events section of our website then, harbourfm.co.uk. One of the options is events. If you click on that, list of upcoming community and charity events in our area appears. You can click through on each one for more detail. Things that are happening today. It's the last Saturday in the month, the 29th of August, so it is the Artisan Fair on the Square. So if you're out and about in town, worth having a browse around the stores there, either before or after you've been to our award-winning indoor market, that is. Over at the Northampton and Namport Railway, at Pittsford and Brampton Station in Chapel Brampton, they're celebrating 30 years since the official opening with the biggest gala yet. 3 days, today, tomorrow and Bank Holiday Monday, of heritage railway action and family entertainment. So there's an intensive timetable of steam and heritage diesel passenger trains, some demonstration trains, model railways and behind-the-scenes tours. Also, there's stuff for the kids to do away from the trains, live music, vintage bus rides, bouncy castle, gift and craft stalls, beer stall, hog roast, pizzas and ice cream. You can find out more about that on their website, and there's a link to their website on the events section of ours. So yeah, Northampton and Namport Railway celebrating 30 years this weekend. And tonight at St Dionysius Church, right in the centre of Market Harborough, there's a musical entertainment from Youth Brass 2000, 7 o'clock tonight at St Dionysius Church in Market Harborough. As more details of how to book on the website. And just a quick reminder again that the mini fair that was going to take place at Naseby Square today, supporting HAB, anti-bullying and mental health, that has been postponed due to the weather forecast. If you know of a community or charity event that's not on our website, please email details to events@harbourfm.co.uk. Quick reminder of these three words then. They begin with D-O-L, Delta Oscar Lima. Number one, a large, smooth, grey sea mammal. Number two, currency of the USA. Number three, a mountain range in northern Italy. I've got messages to catch up on, so I'll let you know who's got 3 out of 3 after the next tune, which is for John at the Woodlands. I mentioned Top of the Pops. He was watching one of those old Top of the Pops on some channel or other, and he heard this song. He said, can I play it? Motors with Forget About You, coming up after this.
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0: Motors with Forget About You. That was for John, working at the Woodlands. Good luck with the rain we're expecting, John. Thank you for that. And a little bit earlier, I played Cameo with Word Up after I'd done the word game. And along with her answers, Jan in Northampton says, oh dear, all I can see is the lead singer of Cameo in his red support. A codpiece, that's what it was, Jan, wasn't it? Definitely a cod piece. Yes, memorable. That's why I can still see them in my mind's eye. Hello to Amanda and Keith. On tippy toes and waving from Dis, apparently. Tippy toes back to you. Stolen that from Chris Jones. Okay, three words then. They begin with D-O-L. Delta Oscar Lima, number one. A large, smooth, grey sea mammal, number two. Currency of the USA. Number three, a mountain range in northern Italy. I'm definitely going to have to put the lights on. Well done to Juliet and John, Drew, Mick Hewitt, Gordon from Fleckney, Sheila G, Wendy P, Mark and Helen in Desborough with a sentence, Becca Aidan Quizzy, Sandra, Rob and Richie C, except Richie still in bed, Sue Hay, Jan in Northampton and Janet with a sentence as well. So two sentences. Let me know if you know what those three words are. Earlier on, I had a message from Mark and Helen, who said at the same time, there's nothing like Pat on the radio on a Saturday morning. Yes, I think a lot of people say that, not necessarily for the same reasons. Anyway, Becca Aidan Quizzy have asked for Favourite Kind of Idiot from Paul Heaton. So that's coming up next. And then Paloma Faith with Sweatpants.
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0: The powerhouse that's Paloma Faith with Sweatpants. And before that, for Becca Aidan Quizzy, Favourite Kind of Idiot from Paul Heaton. Yeah, summing me up in those two songs. We're heading to the news now with Arctic Monkeys. I bet you look good on the dance floor.
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3: From the Sky News Centre at 9. A UK rapid deployment team is expected to arrive in Nepal's capital, Kathmandu, today to help British nationals and their families affected by the flash flooding there. Hundreds of people have died and thousands are missing across Nepal and Tibet, including 33 British nationals. Emad Shamari in Kathmandu is from aid organisation Project Hope.
4: Not only the rescue team is working around the clock, we are as well waiting so we can at least provide the basic health services to the survivors who are waiting for these services.
3: Organisers of a Christian festival in West Sussex say they're heartbroken. A man has died and six others were injured yesterday.

0: yesterday. It's after a sign came down at the big church festival near Stenning. Police investigating a spate of incidents in parts of northeast England have arrested seven more men. An operation targeting alleged organised crime was launched following a fatal head-on collision on the A66 near Middlesbrough last weekend. 200 extra officers have been drafted in to help Cleveland Police. And policing commentator Graham Wettone says it'll be challenging.
1: It's a fairly complex investigation because you have to follow the links as to who is managing it, running it, in charge of it. You may know who's going out committing a crime, but who's actually coordinating and organising that.
0: There's a warning that councils in England and Wales are drowning in a sea of discarded fridges and freezers. The local government association says the recent heat waves had led to an influx of white goods which need to be scrapped at special sites. The LGA says council tips can't cope and is asking the government to force producers to help bear the burden. Passengers travelling on East Midlands trains are being warned to expect disruption this weekend due to strikes. Services will be affected from 8 o'clock tomorrow morning. And Manchester City start the day at the top of the Premier League table after winning 4-1 at Crystal Palace last night. They've picked up 6 points from a possible six under new manager Enzo Maresca. That's the latest. I'm Jenny Barsby.
2: Thanks, Jenny.
3: Now your local update. I'm Nick Shaw. Lutterworth's recycling and household waste site is set to reopen on Thursday after being temporarily closed as the County Council dealt with national pressures affecting waste sites and waste transfer stations. It will initially be open Thursdays, Fridays and Saturdays and remain closed on Sundays and Mondays for the foreseeable future. Temporary repairs have been made to a Market Harbour footbridge after concerns were raised about its condition. The privately owned bridge over the River Welland off Rockingham Road has rotting sections and raised planks. Work has taken place to cover the holes, but calls remain for the structure to be closed until permanent repairs are carried out. Harbour District Councillor Peter James spoke to HFM.
4: There's not a short-term solution to this because I think the whole of the bridge is rotting away, and you do one bit and you get another bit and then you patch it and you can trip over the patch. So it really is a very, very unsatisfactory situation.
3: A food and drink festival is taking place in Market Harbour as well and Park today and tomorrow. A host of traders are showcasing food and drink inspired by cuisines from around the world. There's also live music from local bands and performers throughout the weekend, with the event free to enter. Sport, and in football, Harbour Town suffered their first defeat of the National League North season, losing 2-1 away at Hensford Town last night. The Bees took the lead midway through the second half, but the hosts scored twice late on to turn the game around and claim all 3 points. Meanwhile, it's a lunchtime kick-off for Leicester City today as they face Milton Keynes Dons, one of boss Russell Martin's former clubs, at Stadium MK. It's their first league meeting since 2009, with both teams looking for their first win. Desborough Town, meanwhile, are in UCL Cup action this afternoon with a home tie against San Diego Town. That's the latest. There's more local news on HFM's website.
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2: Well, still 16 degrees, overcast, expecting outbreaks of rain as well. These could be heavy at times, and there could be a bit of thunder involved as well. Top temperature today, 18 degrees, so feeling cooler than it has been, definitely cooler, and staying mild overnight.
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5: With tyres and exhausts galore.
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2: And a look at the travel trains first. The next train leaving Market Harbour is the 9:26 to London St Pancras, running 5 minutes late currently. And then there's another train to London at 9:57. If you're going north, there's the 9:32 to Nottingham and another one at 3 minutes past 10, both showing on time on the departure boards. Locally, we've still got those three-way temporary lights at the junction of Rockingham Road and Gores Lane in Market Harbour. Fair for junction improvement work and ongoing till November. And also, I believe that there are still temporary lights on the A4304 in the centre of Lubbenham in place for 7 Trent. Those have been causing a few delays at peak times as well.
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0: It's the last hour of the Saturday Breakfast Show. Pat with you until 10, and that was House of Pain with Jump Around. Inspired by Amanda standing on tippy toe and waving from Dis. You've been listening to Chris Jones, haven't you? That's him. He has to stand on tippy toe while he's doing the show, sometimes accompanied by sound effects. I'm mixing up the music and playing your requests, so if there's something you'd like to hear between now and 10, here we go with the contact details. You can call me on 01858 464 666. 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And in the last hour, I did play Word Up by Cameo, and I seem to have, caused Jan in Northampton some trauma, because now she says she can't get the memory of Larry Blackmon and Blackmon, is it? And his red codpiece out of her mind. Oh, I say. Oh, well, it's a good start to a bank holiday weekend, Jan. We did a set of three little words, didn't we, that began with D-O-L. No problem to anybody, by the way. Number one, a large, smooth, grey sea mammal. That was a dolphin. Currency of the USA, dollar. And a mountain range in Italy, the Dolomites. So, yes, well done to you all. And I had two sentences. So here goes. First of all, first one to come in was from Mark in Desborough. So dolphin, dollar, Dolomites were the three words. A dolphin named Dollar did a tour of the Dolomites in a tank of water with his friend 2 cents. Well done. And the other one was for Janet. Lots of clicking around from me here. Yeah. Sam kissed his dolphin Dolly goodbye and set off with a pocket full of dollars for his holiday in the Dolomites. Well done, both of you. And well done to everybody who got 3 out of 3. So here's the list. Juliet and John, Drew, Mick Hewitt, Gordon from Fleckney, Sheila G, Wendy P, Mark and Helen in Desborough, Becca, Aidan, Quizzy, Sandra, Rob and Richie C, although Richie's still in bed, Sue Hay, Jan in Northampton and Janet. I'll do another one. I'll do it a little bit earlier in this hour. I'll warn you when it's coming up. But just before the news, Jen Shales messaged me and said, can I play Jump by Van Halen? Of course I can.
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Which that was for Jen Sale, Shales even. Oh dear, I'll have to stop rushing, won't I? I'm multitasking like mad here. After the next couple of songs, I'll do another set of three words. So if you'd like to get your brains in gear for that, that would be great. I've just been chatting to Nugget on the phone and he says, I'd like a song. He says, I can't remember who sung it. I said, and what's it called? Glittering Prize. Simple Minds. That's who it is. Simple Minds. So thank you. Here comes Simple Minds with Glittering Prize. And then after that, Tears for Fears with Head Over Heels. Then we'll do another word game.

0: HFM. 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

0: Tears for Fears with Head Over Heels. And before that, Glittering Prize from Simple Minds. That one was for Nugget. Right, three words, not particularly earlier than before, but here we go. Three words this time, beginning with H-O-R. Hotel Oscar Romeo. H-O-R. Number one, a large type of wasp that stings like a wasp but bigger. Number two, the study of growing garden plants. The study of growing garden plants. And number three, a plant with large leaves and a long white root that has a very strong taste. A plant with large leaves and a long white root that has a very strong taste. Three words that begin with H-O-R. Oh, something like a wasp, but bigger, that stings. Number two, study of growing garden plants. Number three, a plant with large leaves and a long white root that has a very strong taste. Yeah, well done, Juliet. Three out of three. And hello to Kirsty. Lovely to hear from you. Kirsty would like me to play Walk Away by Cast before we have our last look at the trains this morning.
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2: Last look at the trains this morning then. The next train leaving Market Harborough is the 9:57 to London St Pancras. 3 minutes late, that's all, at 10 o'clock expected now. And there's another train heading to London at 10:26. If you're going north, there's a train bound for Nottingham at 3 minutes past 10. And another one at 4 minutes past 11, showing on time on the departure boards. And don't forget that tomorrow and Bank Holiday Monday, severely restricted trains on East Midlands Railways due to industrial action. So try and make your journey avoiding that.
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2: Quick reminder then of these three words that begin with H-O-R, Hotel Oscar Romeo, number one. Something like a large wasp that stings. I think we all know what it is. Number two, the study of growing garden plants. And number three, a plant with large leaves and a long white root that has a very strong taste. I've got some messages coming in again, so I'll catch up with who's got three shortly. Here comes the word, either from Nick Shaw or Matilda, hedging my bets again. And after that, lovely tune from Diana Ross, Touch Me in the Morning. Oh, I say.
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0: Diana Ross with Touch Me in the Morning. Line up for the rest of the day on HFM. After the 10 o'clock news, Graham Beebe's here. In fact, he is here preening himself in studio too. Specially extended edition of the Graham Beebe Show until 1 o'clock. Then at 1 o'clock, it's Tony Walters, who also gets an extra hour, and then sitting in for Simon Parry this afternoon till 5. So Tony Walters from 1 till 5. At 5, it's Jim Gardner sitting in for Dec Moran. 7 o'clock, our very own Sam Britton with his Groove Lounge. And 10 o'clock tonight, James Garner winding up Saturday with his Eclectic Constitutional until midnight. Then we'll play some music through the night until 8 o'clock tomorrow morning, when Paul Wright starts off Super Sunday on HFM with his 60s show. Last chance then at these three words. They begin with H-O-R, Hotel Oscar Romeo. Number one, a large type of wasp that stings, a very large wasp. Number two, study of growing garden plants. And number three, a plant with large leaves and a long white root that has a very strong taste. Well done so far to Juliet and John, Mick Hewitt, Jen Shales, Jan in Northampton, who has painful memories of number one, Sue Hay, and Monica from Wilbarston, who was just on the phone. I had to rush her off the phone, I'm afraid, but always good to talk to you, Monica. 3 out of 3 as well. I'll tell you the answers after the next song, which is from Def Leppard, Animal, coming up after this.
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Def Leppard with Animal. And when I did the lineup for the rest of the day, I forgot to say, of course, that I will be here between 11 and 2 tomorrow answering the phones for Chris Jones. Yes, Sunday bit in the middle, back in the studio after our outing to Welland Park and the Summer Fair last Sunday. Seems a long time ago now. And I will be back on the radio on Monday. In fact, Monday, Tuesday and Wednesday from 10 to 1, sitting in for Dave Smith. Three words then, let's sort it out. Three words beginning with H-O-R, Hotel Oscar Romeo. Number one, a large wasp that stings, a hornet. Number two, study of growing garden plants, horticulture. And number three, a plant with large leaves and a long white root that has a very strong taste, horseradish. So hornet, horticulture and horseradish. Well done to Juliet and John, Mick Hewitt, Jen Shales, Jan in Northampton, Sue Hay and Monica in Wilbarston. Thank you for playing along, for keeping me company today. And Jan in Northampton has painful memories of a hornet sting. I'm bringing back some memories to you today, Jan, aren't I? And only two more tracks from me before Graham Beebe takes over. The first one is for Monica in Wilbarston, Man in Black by Johnny Cash. I know that Mark in Desborough loves this one as well. So do I, actually.

0: Johnny Cash with Man in Black. That was for Monica in Wilbarston, but I do know that Mark in Desborough will love that as well, because that one also reminds him of his dad. You remember way back when, in the first hour, played Hurt by Johnny Cash. Well, I was wondering which track to finish the show with. I'm going to play some James, yeah, especially for our sponsors of Super Sunday, the Royalist in Western Avenue, where I'm hoping to win at bingo tonight. So thank you very much for keeping me company. Sound by James, taking you up to the 10 o'clock news and Graham Beebe after that.
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3: At 10. Aid is starting to be handed out in Nepal, where deadly flash floodings claim the lives of at least 600 people. A crisis response team from the UK is due to arrive in the area later to help British nationals affected. The parents of 22-year-old Prajval Haldia from Bromley are among those unaccounted for. He says it's a desperate situation.
4: I think it's just the helplessness at the moment is difficult, because sitting here we don't have much. We can't do much, to be honest. So I think it's just, yeah, hopefully we hear soon and staying positive.
3: A man's died after a large sign fell down at a Christian festival in West Sussex. At least six others have been injured. More details from Nick Qureshi.
5: Police were called to the big church festival near Stenning yesterday afternoon. The man, who was 41 and from Eastbourne, was pronounced dead at the scene. Officers say they're supporting his next of kin. Day visitors were told to leave the site. The event, billed as the UK's biggest Christian festival, was due to last the whole weekend. It's now been cancelled. Organisers say they're devastated by what's happened. The health and safety executive is investigating.
3: Families of victims of manslaughter are calling on the Justice Secretary to not release their killers from prison early. 5,000 people are due to be freed in England and Wales, so the government insists the most dangerous offenders will be kept behind bars. One person's died and 72...

0: Others have been rescued from a small boat in the channel. Three people were found with injuries. More than 16,000 migrants have crossed the channel so far this year. It's a drop of 43% on the same time last year. Donald Trump's announced he's taking control of a fifth of Venezuela's oil reserves, around 65 billion barrels. Posting on his Truth Social platform, the US president described it as the biggest oil deal in world history. And Nashville International Airport could soon be renamed in honor of Dolly Parton. The governor of Tennessee says he wants to remember the state's favorite daughter. Dolly died on Tuesday at the age of 80. That's the latest. I'm Jenny Barsby.
1: Now your local update. I'm Nick Shaw. Temporary repairs have been made to a market harbour at Footbridge after concerns were raised about its condition. The privately owned bridge over the River Welland off Rockingham Road has rotting sections and raised planks. Work has taken place to cover the holes, but calls remain for the structure to be closed until permanent repairs are carried out. Harborough District Councillor Peter James spoke to HFM.
2: There's not a short-term solution to this because I think the whole of the bridge is rotting away, and you do one bit and you get another bit and then you patch it and you can trip over the patch. So it really is a very, very unsatisfactory situation.
1: Lutterworth's recycling and household waste site is set to reopen on Thursday after being temporarily closed as the County Council dealt with national pressures affecting waste sites and waste transfer stations. It will initially be open Thursdays, Fridays and Saturdays and remain closed on Sundays and Mondays for the foreseeable future. A food and drink festival is taking place in Market Harbour's Welland Park today and tomorrow. A host of traders are showcasing food and drink inspired by cuisines from around the world. There's also live music from local bands and performers throughout the weekend, with the event free to enter. Sport, and in football, Harborough Town suffered their first defeat of the National League North season, losing 2-1 away at Hensford Town last night. The Bees took the lead midway through the second half, but the hosts scored twice late on to turn the game around and claim all 3 points. Meanwhile, it's a lunchtime kick-off for Leicester City today as they face Milton Keynes Dons, one of boss Russell Martin's former clubs, at Stadium MK. It's their first league meeting since 2009, with both teams looking for their first win. Desborough Town, meanwhile, are in UCL Cup action this afternoon with a home tie against San Diego Town. That's the latest. There's more local news on HFM's website.
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3: Okie dokie, let's have a look through the round window at the weather for today. Well, a dry start before rain quickly arrives in the southwest. As the rain spreads will become heavy and perhaps thundery, we maximum temperature in Clipston around about 21 degrees Celsius today. And tonight, heavy showers will gradually fade, leaving generally dry and cloudy conditions. Your minimum temperature in Rushton around about 14 degrees Celsius. And yet, Super Sunday for tomorrow. Cloudy start with early patchy rain soon clearing away. Then brighter sunny spells developing along with scattered showers. Some showers becoming heavy and thundery later. Your maximum temperature in Medbourne around about 22 degrees Celsius. There we go. You're up to date. 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

Well, it's going well so far, isn't it, eh? 9 minutes after 10, it's only your friends here at 102.3 HFM on a Saturday morning. A very good morning to Market Harborough, South Leicestershire and North Northamptonshire. It's Graeme Beebe with you till around about halfway up. 1 o'clock, it says down here. Is it really? Oh, it's an extra hour today then for me. 3 hours. Oh, that's fantastic for me. Not so much for you, though, but I'll be here till 1 o'clock and then things change from there. Anyway, well, I'll tell you about what we're going to do in the last hour a little later on. Got something a bit special for you. But I've got to say, first of all, thank you, thank you, thank you to Pat Stones. Another great show. She's really busy. She was on the radio last night, on the radio again this morning, back with Chris tomorrow, and on the radio on Tuesday. So, Pat, have a lovely weekend and have a lovely rest of the day off. So what I got for you coming up? Well, I've got celebrity birthdays for you. I've got the local events. I've got the lyric challenge. We'll do that, shall we say, in around about 10 minutes time, and another one around about an hour's time as well. And of course, if you want to get in touch, you know, you can do that. You can phone, you can text and email, hold us on that app, and I'll play a tune on the radio. This is 102.3 HFM on a Saturday. Good morning.

back to 1998 with Madonna and Ray of Light. Before that, Bananarama from 1986 and I Heard a Rumour. Saturday morning, 102.3 HFM. I say I'm here till 1 o'clock. 3 hours. Got some great things lined up for you. In the last hour, well, we'll do something a bit special. We'll do a chart rundown of the top-selling female singers in the UK. We'll do that between 12 and 1 o'clock, and I think you'll be quite surprised of the top-selling hit ever in the UK. I was amazed by it all, but we'll see when we get there. It's a long way off, isn't it? Right, in about a few minutes' time, we're going to do the first of the lyric challenges. I'm going to take you back to the 22nd of June, 1973. This record itself got to number 3 in the UK charts for a male singer, a British male singer, who very, very, very sadly is no longer with us. I'll give you some more clues for that in just a few minutes' time.

0: I bet those feet are tapping, aren't they? There they are. Look, they're tapping on the floor there to this record. I know they are. I can see them. That don't impress me much, Shania Twain. It's come to 17 minutes after 10 o'clock it is, of course. Let's have a quick look in the event folder, find out what's going on. Something for you for next week.
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0: Right, there's a chance to discover what goes on behind the scenes here at the Harbour Theatre. Now, that's when the theatre opens its doors to visitors for a special opening day. It happens a week today, Saturday the 5th of September. Yep, we're into September then. And it's on at about this time in the morning as well, 10 till 4 o'clock. And it gives you the opportunity to go in, have a look round and find out more about what happens at the theatre. So there we are then. Pop yourself down this time next week. Pop it in your diary, because you know you'll forget. It's the Harbour Theatre. Go and have one of their tours. It's an open day. If you've not been down there, it's worth a look round. OK, and you can find out further details of this on our website and other community and charity events. Go to our homepage, click the events pages, and all the information will be there for you, OK?
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0: Right, a very happy birthday to Sedina Eddie Reader, born back in 1959. You know her by Eddie Reader, the Scottish singer-songwriter. She was, of course, the main singer with Fairground Attraction. She was born in Glasgow this day. Eddie Reader, you are 67 today.

0: Happy birthday to the lead singer of that band, Sedina Eddie Reader, born back in 1959, the Scottish singer with Fairground Attraction. Born in Glasgow this day, yep, Eddie Reader is 67 today. It's a great track, that is, isn't it? And it's called Perfect. Right, it's time now. Well, look at the time. 21, coming up to 22 minutes after 10. Time for the Lyric Challenge, round one, the first of two. I'm taking you back to the 22nd of June, 1973. That's a long way ago, isn't it? 53 years ago, is that it? Got to number three in the UK charts for any British male singer. Great hits he's had over the 70s, 80s and the 90s. Very sadly, no longer with us. But I think you'll get this. I don't think this is going to be too difficult for the first of these two rounds. Have a listen to the lyrics. Can you tell me the name of the artist and the name of the record, please?
1: It's a god-awful small affair to the girl with the mousy hair. But her mummy is yelling no, and her daddy has told her to go.
0: And one more time, please.
1: It's a god-awful small affair to the girl with the mousy hair. But her mummy is yelling no, and her daddy has told her to go.
0: So there's your lyric challenge. Any ideas?
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0: new tunes from this year, 2026. That's Take That and You're a Superstar. Before that, oh, I love that one. Two Connors and Familiar Faces. Whoa, look at this big long list I've got written down on this postage stamp piece of paper. All these names I've got written down. They include Nugget. Yes, he's got my competition right. Well done to you, Nugget. Mick and Richard, well done to you both. Thank you. Oz, nice to hear from you today, Oz. Thank you for getting in touch with us. Jen, hello, Jen. Hoping you're well today. A couple of my friends over in Kettering, Alan and Debbie Swindon, they're listening. Got it right as well. Well done to you, Alan. Aileen and Jane Talbot getting it right. Well done to you. Sarah getting it right. Thank you for kind comments, Sarah. Also, we've got Sue and Don getting it right. Tony Walters, who's back on the radio from 1 o'clock. Yes, Tony, it's 1 o'clock today, not 12 o'clock. Please don't turn up early because I'm not going to let you on. So he's back on the radio from 1 o'clock this afternoon. That's Tony Walters. Tony from our course from last year, which is great to hear you on the radio, Tony. I've got Stephen Desmond getting it right as well. Well done to you. And we've got Jill and Paul. So that's the people so far on the list. Well, what am I doing? I'm taking you back to 1973. And I'm playing some lyrics for a world-famous hit from the 22nd of June from that year, number 3 in the UK charts for a British male singer who very sadly is no longer with us. But can you work it out from these lyrics?
1: It's a god-awful small affair to the girl with the mousy hair, but her mummy is yelling no, and her daddy has told her to go.
0: One more time, please.
1: It's a god-awful small affair to the girl with the mousy hair, but her mummy is yelling no, and her daddy has told her to go.
0: There we are, around about 10 to 15 minutes on that, please.
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3: South Leicestershire.

Such a good record that is. Hot Chocolate from 1974 and Emma Lee before that. What a classic from 63. Marvin Gaye and Can I Get a Witness? Well, we're all very saddened and shocked on Tuesday to hear the passing of Dolly Parton at the age of 80. So sad. Such great music. What a wonderful lady, and did so much for the world as well. So I thought I've got to play a record, one that's not often played, but it's this one.

0: the late great Dolly Parton and Love Is Like a Butterfly. Right, we've got 18 minutes before we get to the news. We've got music from such people as Wings. We've got Paul McCartney and Let 'Em In. We've got some craft work for you. We've got that Lyric Challenge record. And we're coming back in 2 minutes' time with Frankie Valli and Big Girls Don't Cry. It's 102.3 HFM's Graham with you till 1 o'clock this afternoon. Good morning.
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0: Frankie Valli on HFM and Big Girls Don't Cry. Let's give the answer to the competition and also tell you who's got it right.
1: It's a god-awful small affair to the girl with the mousy hair, but her mummy is yelling no, and her daddy has told her to go.
0: Yes, of course, it was the late, great David Bowie and Life on Mars. And the people got that right. There were as follows: our very own Pat and our very own Chris getting it right, but they might have noticed that on the computer anyway. Nugget getting it right, well done to you, Nugget. Spot on there. Mick and Rich Hewitt getting it right, well done to you both. Oz, well done to you, Oz. Trisha over there in Rushden. Trisha, sorry I missed your call this morning. Hoping everything's okay with you. Jen, hello to you, Jen. Thank you. Alan and Debbie Swindon, friends over there in Kettering listening. Ian and Jane Tallett, well done to you both. Sarah getting it right. Thank you for your kind comments, Sarah. We got Yvette getting it right as well, Yvette Shires. Sue and Don getting it right. Tony Walters is on the radio at 1 o'clock this afternoon, and finally Steve in Desborough. Thank you to you all for getting it right.

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2: What a great record that is. Right, the rest of the lineup looks a bit like this here on HFM. Tony Walters is going to be here at 1 o'clock, Jim Garner at 5, Sam Britton at 7 o'clock, and then it's James Garner from 10.

News comes up in about 5 minutes' time from the Sky Studios in London and our Nick Shaw. He'll be here as well from Studio Word 2. That is the Kraftwerk, and the model to get us nice to the news is Wings and Letterman. Even if you weren't around in the 1970s, I think you'll know this tune from an advert that's constantly played on the television.

0: weather permitting. They're leading by 261 runs. That's the latest. I'm Jenny Barsby.
1: Now your local update. I'm Nick Shaw. Temporary repairs have been made to a market harbour footbridge after concerns were raised about its condition. The privately owned bridge over the River Welland off Rockingham Road has rotting sections and raised planks. Work has taken place to cover the holes, but calls remain for the structure to be closed until permanent repairs are carried out. Harbour District Councillor Peter James spoke to HFM.
2: There's not a short-term solution to this because I think the whole of the bridge is rotting away, and you do one bit and you get another bit and then you patch it and you can trip over the patch. So it really is a very, very unsatisfactory situation.
1: Lutterworth's recycling and household waste site is set to reopen on Thursday after being temporarily closed as the County Council dealt with national pressures affecting waste sites and waste transfer stations. It will initially be open Thursdays, Fridays and Saturdays and remain closed on Sundays and Mondays for the foreseeable future. A food and drink festival is taking place in Market Harbour as well and Park today and tomorrow. A host of traders are showcasing food and drink inspired by cuisines from around the world. There's also live music from local bands and performers throughout the weekend, with the event free to enter. Sport, and in football, Harbour Town suffered their first defeat of the National League North season, losing 2-1 away at Hensford Town last night. The Bees took the lead midway through the second half, but the hosts scored twice late on to turn the game around and claim all 3 points. Meanwhile, it's a lunchtime kick-off for Leicester City today as they face Milton Keynes Dons, one of boss Russell Martin's former clubs, at Stadium MK. It's their first league meeting since 2009, with both teams looking for their first win. Desborough Town, meanwhile, are in UCL Cup action this afternoon with a home tie against Sandiacre Town. That's the latest. There's more local news on HFM's website.
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3: Right, look through the round window at the weather. Well, rain is arriving from the southwest. As the rain spreads, it will become heavy and possibly thundery. Your maximum temperature in Clipston around about 21 degrees Celsius. And tonight, while heavy showers will gradually fade, leaving it generally dry and with cloudy conditions. Your minimum temperature in Rushton around about 14 degrees Celsius. And for tomorrow, Super Sunday, will a cloudy start with early patchy rain, soon clearing away. Then brighter sunny spells develop along with scattered showers, some showers becoming heavy and thundery later. Your maximum temperature over there in Medbourne with 22 degrees Celsius. There we go, you're up to date, your HFM weather.
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Good morning to Mark in Arbroath, South Leicestershire, and in North Northamptonshire. It's Brian Beamer with you till 1 o'clock today. Yes, an extra hour today for me, for you as well. So there we are then. So I've got things lined up for you in the next hour, but I'll tell you about that when we get nearer. We've got celebrity birthdays for you in this hour. I've got some local events for you. I've got that lyric challenge round two. I think that's more difficult for you. And if you want to get in touch, yeah, you can do that. You can phone, you can text, you can email, get hold of us on app, and I'll play a tune on the radio. Bit like Jamie W. Oh, Jamie, you're such a wag, such a funny character. I'm going to play a record from Marillion, Kaylee, for your mate is over the States. For Michael, yeah, you think I'm going to read his name out? I've been round the block a bit, I'm afraid, Jamie. We'll do that in a few minutes' time for you.

Osea and Mech and Thunder in My Heart. Before that, Coldplay, what a great tune that is, and Clock. 13 minutes after 11, yes, coming up in a few minutes' time, it's going to be time for round two of the Lyric Challenge, where I'm going to take you back to the 9th of April, 1965. That's a long way ago, isn't it? Over 60 years. Basically, this record for a British band got to number one in the UK charts and also number one in America. So, some more clues coming up for that in a few minutes' time. But a very good morning to this funny guy, Jamie W. Yeah, he's trying to catch me out with one of these silly names. I don't think so, Jamie. I'm going to say, yeah, I'm going to play this special for your friend Michael, who's over in the States, if he really does exist. And this is especially for you. This is Marillion and Kaylee.

0: Great track. Marillion and Kaylee, especially that for Jamie. Jamie, thank you. And that's from your friend Michael. That's over in the United States, and I didn't get caught at all. Right, OK, 17 minutes after 11. Let's have a quick look in the events folder, find out what's going on.
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0: Right, here's a date for your diary. Lebanon will be filled with colourful and creative characters for the Lebanon Scarecrow Festival 2026 with Plenty to See and Do alongside the scarecrows themselves. Now, the festival takes place over the weekend of Saturday the 12th and Sunday the 13th of September, so that's a couple of weeks away, and there's shopping stalls, food trucks, games and activities, tractor rides and, of course, scarecrows galore throughout the village. It's free entry, which is great news, and also, even better, it's free parking as well. So you're welcome to go along and enjoy the festival. So there we are then, that's Lebanon. That's the place for you. It's the Lebanon Scarecrow Festival 2026. It's in a fortnight's time. It's on Saturday the 12th of September, and it continues on to Sunday the 13th of September. Do enjoy, won't you? Pop along. It's a great event, that is.
1: This is HFM.
0: Right, a very happy birthday to Rick Downey. Rick Downey, the American drummer with the band Blue Oyster Cult. Born in the United States, Rick Downey, born in 1953. He is 73 today. A very happy birthday to him.

0: any excuse to play that record. It's Rick Downey's birthday, 1953. He was born as the drummer with that band, with the Blue Oyster Cult, born in the United States. Rick Downey is 73. Great to play that on the radio, nearly 5 minutes long. Blue Oyster Cult and Don't Fear the Reaper. It's coming to 23 minutes after 11 o'clock it is. Right, we're going to do the lyric challenge now. We're taking you back to the 9th of April, 1965. This particular record for a British band got to number one in the United States and also here as well. And we play it loads of time here on the radio. So can you work it out from these lyrics?
1: I think I'm gonna be sad. I think it's today, yeah. The boy that's driving me mad is going away, yeah.
0: And one more time, please.
1: I think I'm gonna be sad. I think it's today, yeah. The boy that's driving me mad is going away, yeah.
0: Any ideas if you do?
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0: 26-year-old, that is, 26, the year 2000, Leanne Rimes and Can't Find the Moonlight. Before that, Lone Star from the same year from 2000 and Amazed. Right, I'm amazed. Who's getting this competition right down here? Oh, look at this. So we've got the Lee down there, the Royalist, and all the workers and all the staff down there, and all the locals, Lee. Have a lovely weekend, won't you? Busy weekend with the bank holiday, I'm sure. The Three Stooges getting right. Well done to you. Ian and Jane Tallett, well done to you. Pat, our very own Pat's listening. Yeah, she's not here, so she's gone. So she's somewhere about. She's listening and getting it right. Yvette Shah's, well done, Yvette. Thank you for that. Sue and Don getting it right. Well done to you. And finally, for the moment, Jill and Paul in Market Harbour. So that's the people that's got this competition right. And what am I talking about? Well, it's the Lyric Challenge, where I'm taking you back to the 9th of April, 1965. It got to number one in the UK and number one in the American Billboard charts for a British band. And these are the lyrics.
1: I think I'm gonna be sad. I think it's today, yeah. The boy that's driving me mad is going away, yeah.
0: And again, please, if you would.
1: I think I'm gonna be sad. I think it's today, yeah. The boy that's driving me mad is going away, yeah.
0: There we are then, about 15 minutes on that. Here's your What's On Guide now.
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0: Very nice. Very nice indeed. Oasis and Songbird before that. Travis and Sing. It's come up to 11:42. That means it's 18 minutes before we get to the news at the top of the hour at 12 o'clock. So what have I got for music for you? We've got some Elton John coming along for you. Yep, we've got some Orbital and the Saint. We've got that Lyric Challenge record. And we're going back to the 1960s. 65 with Donovan and Catch the Wind. It's 2 minutes away on HFM.
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0: do love that record, Donovan and Catch the Wind from 1965. And if you like that sort of music from the 60s, well, no better place to be is here tomorrow morning from 8 o'clock, because Paul Wright's here. He plays all that stuff from the 50s, the 60s and the 1970s. And no doubt he'll sneak a bit of Donovan in there as well. So that's Paul Wright. That's here on HFM from 8 for 3 hours. Till 11 o'clock before Chris is here, between 11 o'clock and 2 o'clock. So there we are, and that's a date for your diary. Pop that in, won't you? Right, my competition. Let's give you the answer, of course, which is the lyric challenge.
1: I think I'm gonna be sad. I think it's today, yeah. The boy that's driving me mad is going away, yeah.
0: Yes, of course, it was Ticket to Ride, it was the Beatles, or you could have said the Carpenters, of course, as well, which reminded me there, somebody said that as well. So Ticket to Ride by the Beatles or the Carpenters, and the people got that right, they were as follows. Well done to these people. We've got Lee down the Royalist, well done to you, Lee, spot on, thank you, and all your staff and locals down there. Mick and Richard, well done to you both, thank you for that. The Three Stooges getting right, well done to you. Ian and Jane Talbot getting right, as always, on a Saturday morning, thank you for that. Our very own Pat Stones, yep, she's got it right as well, thank you. Thank you, Pat. Yvette Shars, thank you, Pat. Hope Yvette, have a lovely weekend, won't you? Thank you. Sue and Don, yes, on the phone there. Sue, yep, thanks for that. Have a lovely weekend. Tony Walters, who's here on the radio, straight after me at 1 o'clock today. He's getting his vocal coach all sorted out, and he's doing his la-la-la in and getting his voice already warmed up for us. So, Tony, look forward to see you later. Donna's Drew's sister. Donna, yeah, you got it right as well. And finally, Steve in Desborough. Of course, it was the Beatles or the Carpenters, and Ticket to Ride.

0: The Beatles and Ticket to Ride. Thanks to everybody going to today. I really do appreciate it. We'll do two more of the old lyric challenges this time next week on next Saturday.
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0: Right, the lineup for the rest of the day here on HFM, as you well know by now, because I've been on about it all morning. Tony Walters is going to be on the radio this afternoon. He's getting ready as we speak. He'll be here between 1 and 5 o'clock this afternoon. Looking forward to your show, Tony. Jim Gardner, he's going to be here from 5 o'clock for your tea time list, and that's 5 till 7. 7 o'clock, it's Sam Britton. He's here 7 till 10. Then it's James Garner from 10 till midnight. And, of course, I'm here for the next hour. And what am I going to do for you in the next hour? Oh, I don't know yet. Oh, I know. We're going to run down the top 15 best-selling singles of all time by UK female singers. There we are. They're all going to be female singers. We'll run from 15 to the best-selling single of all time for female singers. We'll do that in the next hour. You can stay with that. Quite interesting, actually. Not my choice, but there we are then. We'll have a little listen and see what you make of it. And I'm going to be here on Monday, Bank Holiday Monday, standing in for Becca if you're around between 3 and 6. I've got another great show lined up, including those prank phone calls and all the bits and bobs that you like and the odd one-out competitions. So that's Bank Holiday Monday. That's a date for your diary, 3 till 6.

That's Orbital on HFM and the theme to the TV series The Saint. It's 4 minutes to 12. 12 o'clock, of course, it's the news from Sky and a local roundup from our very own Nick Shaw. Goes nicely there. It's Elton John and the full version of Goodbye Yellow Brick Road here on 102.3 HFM. It's Graham with you till 1 o'clock this afternoon.

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3: From the Sky News Centre at midday. It's reported the costs of rebuilding parts of Nepal decimated by flash floods could run into the billions. The number of dead has climbed to above 600, but thousands of people remain unaccounted for 3 days on from the disaster. Hospitals in Nepal say they're now dealing with an influx of patients and victims. Dr. Gopal Sadain is at one of them.
4: The river has taken the bodies to the plain regions, and in our hospital we have received 41 bodies. We have managed that, but looking at the scale of problem, we'll be getting more and more bodies. So managing those bodies might be a huge problem.
3: The French Coast Guard says one person's died and 72 people have been rescued from a small boat heading to the UK. They intercepted the vessel between Dunkirk and Calais on Thursday night. An investigation's underway after a sign fell down at a Christian festival in West Sussex, leaving one man dead. Six other people were hurt at the big church festival near Stenning yesterday. The families of victims of manslaughter have written to the Justice Secretary calling for their killers to not be freed from prison early. The early release scheme aims to ease overcrowding in England and Wales, but the government says the most serious criminals will be kept behind bars. Emma Webber's son Barnaby was stabbed to death in Nottingham.
5: These are lives taken. These are families destroyed, and there should be no reason given whatsoever that's ever palatable or acceptable for early release. It's bad enough they don't get, I believe, the justice that they should.
3: The government's vowed to put £1.5 million into training 100 more barristers a year. Ministers say the cash will fund mandatory criminal bar training for people from all backgrounds. Football: Liverpool take on Nottingham Forest at Anfield in the first of four Premier League matches shortly. And in the Championship, Derby hosts Swansea. Middlesbrough are home to West Brom, while Wolves are playing Stoke. That's the latest. I'm Jenny Barsby.
6: Now your local update. I'm Nick Shaw. Lutterworth's recycling and household waste site is set to reopen on Thursday after being temporarily closed as the County Council dealt with national pressures affecting waste sites and waste transfer stations. It will initially be open Thursdays, Fridays and Saturdays and remain closed on Sundays and Mondays for the foreseeable future.

0: Temporary repairs have been made to a Market Harborough footbridge after concerns were raised about its condition. The privately owned bridge over the River Welland off Rockingham Road has rotting sections and raised planks. Work has taken place to cover the holes, but calls remain for the structure to be closed until permanent repairs are carried out. Harborough District Councillor Peter James spoke to HFM.
1: There's not a short-term solution to this because I think the whole of the bridge is rotting away, and you do one bit and you get another bit and then you patch it and you can trip over the patch. So it really is a very, very unsatisfactory situation.
0: A food and drink festival is taking place in Market Harborough's Welland Park today and tomorrow. A host of traders are showcasing food and drink inspired by cuisines from around the world. There's also live music from local bands and performers throughout the weekend, with the event free to enter. Sport, and in football, Harborough Town suffered their first defeat of the National League North season, losing 2-1 away at Hensford Town last night. The Bees took the lead midway through the second half, but the hosts scored twice late on to turn the game around and claim all 3 points. Meanwhile, it's a lunchtime kick-off for Leicester City today as they face Milton Keynes Dons, one of boss Russell Martin's former clubs, at Stadium MK. It's their first league meeting since 2009, with both teams looking for their first win. Desborough Town, meanwhile, are in UCL Cup action this afternoon with a home tie against Sandiacre Town. That's the latest. There's more local news on HFM's website.
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2: Well, looking through the round window for the weather for this afternoon, well, rain will spread and become heavy and thundery. Your maximum temperature eclipse and around about 21 degrees Celsius today. That's the best we're going to get. Tonight, well, heavy showers will gradually fade, leaving generally dry and cloudy conditions. Maximum temperature rushed on around about 14 degrees Celsius. And tomorrow for Super Sunday, well, it'll be a cloudy start with early patchy rain soon clearing away. Then brighter sunny spells develop along with scattered showers, some showers becoming heavy and thundery later. With your maximum temperature in Medbourne around about 22 degrees Celsius. There we go. You're up to date with HFM weather.
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2: Well, it's just come up to 6 minutes after 12. A very good afternoon. It's Graham Beebe with you till 1 o'clock today, saying a very, very good afternoon to Market Harborough, South Leicestershire and North Northamptonshire, and everybody that likes to listen to this radio station around the world on the internet. You're very, very welcome. So I've got this hour to fill. So what I thought we'd do is, just in this hour, we was then run down the top 15 from 15 to 1 of the best-selling singles of all time by female artists. I thought there'd be something a little bit different to do on this lunchtime, so we're going to run down from 15 to 1, and they're all female singers or bands. Well, right to number 1, what we'll get to just before the 1 o'clock news. And we're going to start with 1997, the number 15 best-selling record of all time for female singers here in the UK is Natalie Imbruglia and Torn.
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Number 14 in the charts of the top 15 rundown of the best-selling singles of all time by female artists. Yet Kylie Minogue and Can't Get You Out of My Head. And carrying on with the charts at number 13, it's Jessie J, and this one is called Price Tag.

13 is Jesse J and Price Tag. I don't know who that is on the side there. I think his name's Bob, but there we are. I know a few Bobs. Right, so we got basically number 13 of the best-selling female artists. At number 12, it's Alexandra Burke and Hallelujah. Well, that's a bit of a Christmas tune, so we might leave that for today. And at number 11, we got Carly Rae Jepsen from 2012, in actual fact. Carly Rae Jepsen, and this is called Call Me Baby.

0: Oh, things run out of steam there. I think that is the end of that. So that is Carly Rae Jepsen from 2012 and Call Me Maybe. We'll go back to 1997 for the number 10 and the rundown of the best-selling singles of all time by female artists. It's just 2 minutes away. It's Graham Beebe with you on 102.3 HFM until 1 o'clock today.
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8: A few questions that I need to know. How you could ever hurt me so.

There we are. That's All Saints, and that is called Never Ever. And that in the charts, well, that's sitting at number 10. That's from 1997. So carrying on with the charts, we've got Celine Dion. She's at number 9 with Think Twice. Well, we've got another one from that lady a little later on, so we can't play two. That's 1994, Celine Dion, at number 9, and that's Think Twice. And number 8 from 1996. Yeah, you'll definitely know this one.

0: Yeah, that's number 8 for the Spice Girls, and Wannabe from 1996, from the best-selling singles of all time by female artists. Right, next is coming up from 2011, from Rihanna, and We Found Love. And it's just a minute or two away.
1: 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So from 8 o'clock, I look forward to playing some of the sounds you had in your record collection from the years of the 1960. The last Sunday of the month, we will be playing Pirates Gold as we bring you the sound of the ships and forts broadcasting off our coastline in the mid-1960s. 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

Number seven, the charts from 2011. That's Rihanna and We Found Love. And number six, well, it's The Power of Love from Jennifer Rush from 1985.

Jennifer Rush and the Power of Love from 1985. That is number six in the charts of the best-selling singles of all time by female artists in the UK. Jennifer Rush and the Power of Love at number five. Well, it's Britney Spears and this one, Baby One More Time.

0: More Time. That, of course, is Britney Spears. That is at number 5. So we're going into the top 4. I don't think you'll believe what is the number 1, but we'll see how we get there. So we're going to do that. We're going to go to number 4 from 1998 in just around about 2 minutes' time.
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0: Yes, at number 4. This one, of course, by Celine Dion, and My Heart Will Go On, from 1998. Number 4, of course, in the charts, the best-selling singles of all time by female artists.

number four in the best-selling singles of all time by a female artist. That is a great track. Celine Dion and My Heart Will Go On. It's Graham Beebe with you till 1 o'clock. Tony's going to be here between 1 and 5, should I say. And we're now into the top three of the best-selling singles. And this has got to be there, hasn't it? It's Adele and Someone Like You. And number three.

Adele and Someone Like You, number three in the best-selling singles of all time by a female artist. What a great track that is, Adele and Someone Like You. We've got two more to go before we get to the news at 1 o'clock. We've got at number two from 1992, the classic from Whitney Houston, and this, I Will Always Love You, here on 102.3 HFM. And

What a great singer she was. Whitney Houston at number two with I Will Always Love You. That, of course, is the best-selling singles of all time by female artists. Whitney Houston and I Will Always Love You. Thank you for your company this morning, Mark and Ira. I've enjoyed your 3 hours of company. I'll be back on Bank Holiday Monday between 3 and 6 in the afternoon, standing for Becca. Got a great show lined up for you. Hope you can join me for that. So the number one, yes, of the best-selling singles of all time by female artists. Yeah, I can't believe it either. It is Cher, according to the charts here, and this one called Believe. Stand by, Tony Walters up straight after the 1 o'clock news. He's got a great show lined up. Stick with him, won't you? You'll enjoy it.

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3: From the Sky News Centre at 1. Thousands of people are still missing after deadly flooding in Nepal, with 33 British nationals among those unaccounted for. More than 600 have died. Matt Baden works for the International Federation of the Red Cross and tells us what they're currently focusing on.
4: Right now, it's about the next 72 hours, which will be food, water and non-food items. Shelter will certainly be a huge priority. And once we can kind of establish those emergency needs, we'll likely move into other forms of programming to support livelihoods, getting people back into a more permanent shelter.
3: A migrant has died and three have been injured trying to cross the channel in an overcrowded dinghy. The French Coast Guard rescued 72 people in the waters between Dunkirk and Calais on Thursday night. The Archbishop of Canterbury says she's sad and shocked after a man died at a Christian festival in West Sussex yesterday. Six others were injured after a sign fell down at the Big Church Festival near Stenning. Dame Sarah Mullally says she's praying for the man's family, friends and loved ones. Middlesbrough fans have held a minute's applause to pay tribute to two police officers who were killed in a head-on collision last weekend. PC Matthew Blades and PC Tom Clough died in the collision on the A66 near the town alongside five other men. In sport, Andoni Iriola's first game at home at Liverpool manager is against Nottingham Forest. Shane Pennington's at Anfield.
5: There's Liverpool 0, Nottingham Forest 1. And before kick-off here, Liverpool paid tribute to Kevin Keegan with a minute's applause. But so far on the pitch, they've not really got going here, and they're behind courtesy of Dallin Doyle's 18-yard strike. He fired low across Alisson into the bottom right corner. It's what the visitors deserve, with Doyle and Jesus missing other good opportunities for Oliver Glasner's side. It's Liverpool 0, Nottingham Forest 1.
3: Shane, thank you. Later in the Premier League, newly promoted sides Coventry and Hull face off. And rain's delayed England's victory push on day three of the second test against Pakistan at Lord's. The hosts will resume on 81 for three in their second innings, a lead of 261. That's the latest. I'm Jenny Barsby.
6: Now your local update. I'm Nick Shaw. Temporary repairs have been made to a Market Harborough footbridge after concerns were raised about its condition. The privately owned bridge over the River Welland off Rockingham Road has rotting sections and raised planks. Work has taken place to cover the holes, but calls remain for the structure to be closed until permanent repairs are carried out. Harborough District Councillor Peter James spoke to HFM.
7: There's not a short-term solution to this, because I think the whole of the bridge is rotting away, and you do one bit and you get another bit, and then you patch it and you can trip over the patch. So it really is a very, very unsatisfactory situation.
6: Lutterworth's recycling and household waste site is set to reopen on Thursday after being temporarily closed, as the County Council dealt with national pressures affecting waste sites and waste transfer stations.

0: It will initially be open Thursdays, Fridays and Saturdays and remain closed on Sundays and Mondays for the foreseeable future. A food and drink festival is taking place in Market Harbour as well and Park today and tomorrow. A host of traders are showcasing food and drink inspired by cuisines from around the world. There's also live music from local bands and performers throughout the weekend, with the event free to enter. Sport, and in football, Harbour Town suffered their first defeat of the National League North season, losing 2-1 away at Hensford Town last night. The Bees took the lead midway through the second half, but the hosts scored twice late on to turn the game around and claim all 3 points. Desborough Town, meanwhile, are in UCL Cup action this afternoon with a home tie against Sandiacre Town. That's the latest. There's more local news on HFM's website.
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3: And the weather forecast today, overcast this afternoon with outbreaks of rain moving in from the southwest. They will fall heavy at times. Tonight, turning drier with patchy cloud, clear spells and just the odd shower at first. Tomorrow, patchy cloud and sunny spells. Tomorrow morning, turning unsettled by midday and into the afternoon, with outbreaks of heavy showers developing, bringing a risk of thunder. And your outlook for next week, Monday will be breezy with sunny spells and some showers moving in from the west. Local risk of lightning if showers become heavy. Tuesday will be less breezy with a mixture of sunny spells and some light showers and variable cloud at times. Dry and sunny early on Wednesday, but unsettled later and becoming windier and blustery showers from the west. All a bit different, isn't it? And your temperatures are about 18 degrees at the moment.
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0: Travis there with Why Does It Always Rain On Me? Good afternoon. This is Tony Walters sitting in this afternoon for the next 4 hours. Yes, can you believe it? 4 hours I've got with you today. So sit down and sit comfortably and listen to some great tunes coming up. So what have we got coming up? We'll have a connection of some songs. If you've heard me before, you'll know that that's the sort of thing I like to do. And I've brought in some of my 12-inch vinyl to play. Some suitable songs to play on a sunny, I was going to say a sunny Saturday afternoon, but a rainy Saturday afternoon. And I've got a featured album, which I'll play a track from that each hour. And that album's from 1979, and I'll play a bit more a bit later. And generally some great tunes, and I'll try and keep you up to speed with the football that's going on as well, possibly the test match. So let's crack on with the next song, and this is Garbage. Only Happy When It Rains.
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0: Garbage there with "It Only Happy." I'm Only Happy When It Rains. And happy birthday last week to Shirley Manson, the lead singer of Garbage, who was 60 last week. And as I mentioned earlier, the I'm playing a connection through most of the first hour today, so let me know if you can guess it. So I'll let you know after we've played five songs. So we've had two so far. We've had Travis and we've had Garbage. And let me know if you know what the connection is, and better still, offer a suggestion for some other song that fits that connection that I could play. Now, it may not be obvious because I might have fooled you a little bit with the first two, so have a think about this when you hear the next song. And but if you do want to get in touch, I'd love to hear from you, and here come the contact details.
1: 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Text

So it was H2O with Dream to Sleep. Nice song from 1983. Only got to number 17 in the charts. Apologies if you heard a little bit of my jingle mixing in the middle of that. So that wasn't supposed to happen. So I said earlier I would keep you up to date with the football. So let me put a little bit of background music on while I talk through this, which is quite nice. A bit of Rise by Herb Albert. So in the Premier League, we are getting to half-time in the games that kicked off at 12:30. In the Premier League, Liverpool against Nottingham Forest, and Liverpool are currently 1-0 down, just coming into half-time there. In the Championship, half-time is Derby 0, Swansea 2, and Middlesbrough 0-0. And, of course, Leicester City are playing in League One. And at half-time, they are 0-0 with MK Dons. And Peterborough United are 0-2, losing 2-0 to Blackpool away. And that's in the 12:30 kickoffs. So I'll keep you up to date with those and also the 3 o'clock kickoffs when we get to those. But now let's get back to the connection that I was playing. Whether you have got there yet, here's another one, the number four in the list. This is Franz Ferdinand with Take Me Out.

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8: Good afternoon. Yes, Tony Walters here with you on 102.3 Harbour FM here until 5 o'clock this afternoon. And we're partway through my connection challenge. So have you worked it out yet? Here's the next one in that connection. And this one, Graham actually mentioned this band and played one of these one of their songs in the earlier show because it is the birthday of Eddie Reader, who is the lead singer, or was the lead singer of Fairground Attraction, who had the big hit in 1988 with Perfect. And she got an MBE for showcasing the works of Robbie Burns. Who knew? Well, this is her back in 1988, follow-up to Perfect. And this is, so it's on her 67th birthday. This is Fairground Attraction with Find My Love.

Katie Tunstall there with Suddenly I See, and before that, Find My Love by Fairground Attraction. Two songs within my connection for this first hour. And Katie Tunstall actually rose to fame on Jules Holland later in 2004. And we'll be hearing a bit from Jules Holland a bit later in the second hour. So, where have you got to with the connection? Well, I can tell you the answer. Now, it is that they are all Scottish acts. Scottish artists. So we had Travis, we had Garbage. Well, the band of Garbage is American, but Shirley Manson was born in Edinburgh. H2O is an English Scottish band. Franz Ferdinand, Fairground Attraction, and Katie Tunstall. And let's move on with another Scottish artist, and this is Roddy Frame and his band Aztec Camera with Oblivious.

Aztec Camera there with Oblivious on 102.3 Harbour FM. And I promised you earlier that we'd have a featured album on the show today, and so I thought I'd play the first track on it. And I've chosen this album because it would have been his birthday today. He would have been 68 years old today, and that is Michael Jackson. He died 17 years ago, can you believe that? So I've picked Off the Wall, which was his first album on the Epic Record label. And it's the first one of his that was produced by Quincy Jones. And 5 out of the 10 tracks on that album were released as singles. And this is the first one I'm going to play for you. I'm going to play one each hour. And this is the first track, I think, on side one, which is Don't Stop Till You Get Enough.

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8: Market Harborough's Jubilee Food Bank is appealing for the community's continued support. The charity is receiving an increase in referrals to help people in need and relies on donations to ensure it can cope with the rise in demand. You can drop off items at a number of locations, including Sainsbury's and Waitrose, both Co-op supermarkets, B&M, The Village on St Mary's Road and Spa on Coventry Road. 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

0: Altered Images there with See Those Eyes, and another Scottish artist playing from 1982 that got to number 11. And next up we've got a final one for this hour of the Scottish artists. This is Big Country with Chance.
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0: Good afternoon. It's Tony Walters on Harbour FM. We're coming to the close of our first hour. I'm with you for 4 hours this afternoon, and very much looking forward to carrying on playing some great tunes. So the first hour we've had Scottish artists, so I've played quite a few different artists from based in Scotland, and last one there, Big Country with Chance, and we'll have a different connection in the second hour. And the next song I'm going to play will give you a bit of a clue, maybe, possibly, quite difficult actually, but a bit of a clue, the next song, to the connection we're going to have after the news at the top of the hour.
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3: From the Sky News Centre at 2. It's thought the costs of rebuilding parts of Nepal devastated by flash floods could run into the billions. The number of dead has climbed above 600, but thousands of people remain unaccounted for 3 days on. The floods were caused by part of a glacier breaking off high up in the Himalayas. Monica Newpain, a climate activist in Nepal, says she and her colleagues knew something like this could happen.
4: I have one fellow climate activist. She lost her house in this flood, and it's the same thing because we have been advocating about this for years and years. It was extremely disheartening.
3: The Archbishop of Canterbury says she's sad and shocked after a man died at a Christian festival in West Sussex yesterday. Six others were injured after a sign fell down near Stenning. 30 families of manslaughter victims have urged the Justice Secretary not to free their killers under the early prison release scheme in England and Wales. The government says the most dangerous criminals will be kept behind bars. Middlesbrough fans have held a minute's applause to pay tribute to two police officers killed in a head-on collision last weekend.
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3: PC Tom Clough died in the crash on the A66 near the town, alongside five young men. The Championship club say they wanted to show their appreciation for both officers. Elsewhere, Liverpool and Nottingham Forest are both looking for their first Premier League wins of the season. Live to Shane Pennington at Anfield.
6: Where it's Liverpool 1, Nottingham Forest 2, and Alexander Isak had got the host back on level terms here. He tapped down Cody Gakpo's cross to cancel out Dan Ndoye's first half strike for the visitors. So Bosley just saw an effort go over two, but the visitors have just been given a penalty after Alisson fouled Nico Williams and Morgan Gibbs-White scored from the spot. It's Liverpool 1, Nottingham Forest 2.
3: Newly promoted sides Coventry and Hull City face off later, while Celtic look to put their Champions League disappointment behind them when they return to Scottish Premiership action at home to Falkirk. That's the latest. I'm Imani Rana.
7: Now your local update. I'm Nick Shaw. Lutterworth's recycling and household waste site is set to reopen on Thursday after being temporarily closed as the County Council dealt with national pressures affecting waste sites and waste transfer stations. It will initially be open Thursdays, Fridays and Saturdays and remain closed on Sundays and Mondays for the foreseeable future. Temporary repairs have been made to a Market Harborough footbridge after concerns were raised about its condition. The privately owned bridge over the River Welland off Rockingham Road has rotting sections and raised planks. Work has taken place to cover the holes, but calls remain for the structure to be closed until permanent repairs are carried out. Harborough District Councillor Peter James spoke to HFM.
8: There's not a short-term solution to this because I think the whole of the bridge is rotting away, and you do one bit and you get another bit and then you patch it and you can trip over the patch. So it really is a very, very unsatisfactory situation.
7: A food and drink festival is taking place in Market Harbour as well and Park today and tomorrow. A host of traders are showcasing food and drink inspired by cuisines from around the world. There's also live music from local bands and performers throughout the weekend, with the event free to enter. Sport, and in football, Harborough Town suffered their first defeat of the National League North

0: season, losing 2-1 away at Hensford Town last night. The Bees took the lead midway through the second half, but the hosts scored twice late on to turn the game around and claim all 3 points. Desborough Town, meanwhile, are in UCL Cup action this afternoon with a home tie against Sandiacre Town. That's the latest. There's more local news on HFM's website.
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3: Today, overcast this afternoon with outbreaks of rain moving in slowly from the southwest. They will fall heavy at times. Tonight, turning drier with patchy cloud, clear spells and just the odd shower first. And tomorrow, patchy cloud with sunny spells. Tomorrow morning, turning unsettled by midday and into the afternoon, with outbreaks of heavy showers developing, bringing a risk of thunder.
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0: Bhutan Rats there with I Don't Like Mondays from number one from 1979. Good afternoon, Tony Walters with you for the next 3 hours until 5 o'clock. And we've got some more connections and tunes coming up. In this hour, we've got a connection. We had Scottish artists in the first hour. The Boomtown Rats gives you the clue to the first song in the connection in the second hour. And if you do spot the connection, do get in touch. Let me know what you think it is, and perhaps offer a song that could be played under that connection. And next up is Nina Simone, recorded back in 1957.
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Nina Simone there with My Baby Just Cares For Me, and that was written for the Foom Whoopee back in 1930, and it was recorded by Nina Simone in 57. It became a hit in 1987 in the UK, getting to number 5 after it was used in a perfume commercial. There you go. So, Tony Walters with you here on a Saturday afternoon, and I'm playing through The Connection on my second hour. So we've just had Boomtown Rats and then Nina Simone, and the next one, you might recognise this. I think they've stolen some music from my jingle, but this is Bruce Hornsby and The Way It Is.

0: Bruce Hornsby in the range there with The Way It Is from 1986. And just to let you know, with 2 minutes left, Leicester City are still 0-0 away at MK Dons in League One. So we are working through the connection in the second hour. So we just had Bruce Hornsby. And next we've got Billy Joel with My Life. Can you connect? Check. Can you get the connection?
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7: That's it, that's me, Tony Walters, here with you until 5 o'clock this afternoon. Just to let you know, full time at MK Dons, Leicester City have drawn 0-0 with MK Dons. So we're here, as I say, until 5 o'clock, and just going to have a quick look at the events folder, and there's a chance to discover what goes on behind the scenes at Harbour Theatre when the theatre opens its doors to visitors for a special open day. It's taking place on Saturday the 5th of September, I think that's next Saturday, week today, from 10 a.m. to 4 p.m, giving the opportunity to go in, have a look around and find out more about what happens at the theatre. 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So that's going on next week. And back today, we've got the connection going through from the second hour, and you've heard a few tunes. And the next one in the connection is Journey with Don't Stop Believing, coming up now. And after that, I shall be telling you the answer. So please let me know what you think it is.
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Journey with Don't Stop Believing there from 1982, and that only got to number 62 in the UK charts, so quite surprising that wasn't a big hit. Well, it wasn't a hit here, really. So we've been working through a connection this hour, and thanks to Ryan for suggesting that it might be the connection is 80s. It's not far off, actually. That's not a bad guess, because My Life, Billy Joel, was 78 into 79, and Bruno Rats was 79, so that's pretty close, but not quite. Nina Simone was 87, as we say, and Bruce Hornsby, The Way It Is. The connection, I gave you a bit of a clue at the end of the last hour with playing Grace Kelly by Mika, and I don't know whether you've been watching it, but on Channel 4 on Sunday nights, there's been a series called The Piano, where people, amateurs that play in the stations around England and the UK, playing the piano, being spotted by Mika and a host of guests who assess them, and culminated in a final at Symphony Hall, and some incredible, particularly young people playing the piano. Really, really impressive. So a great series to watch. It all culminated in the final last week, last Sunday. And as I say, it was great to watch. So I was thinking playing some songs with the piano, and that's what the theme's been this hour. So you've obviously had Billy Joel and the Boomtown Rats, start of I Don't Like Mondays, which is that big piano sequence. And I thought I should play something from Jules Holland, because obviously he's a fabulous pianist, and he was one of the guest judges on the piano as well. And but you look at the Squeeze songs, and not many of them really feature the piano particularly. I mean, he's playing on them, but it's not the main instrument on it. So I thought I'd play you this, which is from his CD of his rhythm and blues orchestra, and this was recorded back in 2001. And obviously, obviously you haven't heard it yet. It's Mark Allman from Soft Cell, and a version of Say Hello, Wave Goodbye, and this is with Jules Holland on piano.

Mark Harmon there with Jules Holland, and say hello, wave goodbye, Jules Holland and his Rhythm and Blues Orchestra. Great version, I think, of that from the original song from 1982, and that one recorded in 2001. And we are featuring songs which have heavy piano influences, and here's a great song from a band that really used the piano well. This is Madness with The Sun and the Rain.

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7: And Tony Walters with you here until 5 o'clock this afternoon. And talking of events guides, the Lubbernum will be filled with colourful and creative characters for the Lubbernum Scarecrow Festival 2026, with plenty to see and do alongside the scarecrows themselves. The festival takes place over the weekend of Saturday the 12th and Sunday the 13th of September. So that's not next weekend, but the weekend after. 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So, we've been looking at songs with piano-based themes, and we'll have some more of those in a little while. But first, we've also been doing a featured album, and the featured album I chose for today's show was Off the Wall by Michael Jackson, which came from 1979, and I picked it because it would have been Michael Jackson's birthday today. He would have been 68, I believe. And this next track wasn't a single, which is unusual because five out of ten were. This is written by Paul McCartney and is called Girlfriend. This is Michael Jackson from Off the Wall.

Michael Jackson there with Girlfriend from the Off The Wall album, and I'll be featuring two more tracks from that album in the next 2 hours. So now back to the piano suggestions, and I do like to have a song from Queen normally in most of my shows, and so this is no exception. Here's Queen, written by Freddie Mercury, with Somebody To Love.

0: Queen there with Somebody to Love, and what a great bit of piano in that. And we've been playing songs with piano in this hour. And that one only got to number two in the UK charts. It was held off at the end of 1976 for number one by Shawadi Wadi with Under the Moon of Love. Well, there you go. So we couldn't finish a piano thing without Elton John. So here's Honky Cat.
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0: Now your local update. I'm Nick Shaw. Temporary repairs have been made to a market harbour footbridge after concerns were raised about its condition. The privately owned bridge over the River Welland off Rockingham Road has rotting sections and raised planks. Work has taken place to cover the holes, but calls remain for the structure to be closed until permanent repairs are carried out. Harbour District Councillor Peter James spoke to HFM.
1: There's not a short-term solution to this because I think the whole of the bridge is rotting away, and you do one bit and you get another bit and then you patch it and you can trip over the patch. So it really is a very, very unsatisfactory situation.
0: Lutterworth's recycling and household waste site is set to reopen on Thursday after being temporarily closed as the County Council dealt with national pressures affecting waste sites and waste transfer stations. It will initially be open Thursdays, Fridays and Saturdays and remain closed on Sundays and Mondays for the foreseeable future. A food and drink festival is taking place in Market Harbour as well and Park today and tomorrow. A host of traders are showcasing food and drink inspired by cuisines from around the world. There's also live music from local bands and performers throughout the weekend, with the event free to enter. Sport, and in football, Harbour Town suffered their first defeat of the National League North season, losing 2-1 away at Hensford Town last night. The Bees took the lead midway through the second half, but the hosts scored twice late on to turn the game around and claim all 3 points. Desborough Town, meanwhile, are in UCL Cup action this afternoon with a home tie against San Diego Town. That's the latest. There's more local news on HFM's website.
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4: And the weather, overcast this afternoon with outbreaks of rain moving in from the southeast. They will fall heavy at times. Tonight, turning drier with patchy cloud, clear spells and just the odd shower at first. Sunday, patchy cloud with sunny spells tomorrow morning, turning unsettled by midday and into the afternoon, with outbreaks of heavy showers developing, bringing a risk of thunder. And that's your weather.
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0: Steppenwolf there with Born to Be Wild from way back in 1969. Only got to number 30 in the UK top 40. And welcome back to hour three of the Tony Walter Show this afternoon. And I hope you're listening, enjoying the show, listening to some great tunes. And for this hour, the connection's slightly different because I do a connection every hour. And this has only got three songs in this connection because I couldn't find any more, frankly. So if you can think of any others, that would be fantastic. If you could spot the connection, that would be fantastic. So do let me know if you can. But it is quite a tricky one, I have to say, on this one. And after the next song, I'll give you a bit of an update on the 3 o'clock kickoffs on the football. So next up is Planet Earth by Duran Duran.
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Duran Duran there with Planet Earth, and that's the second one of my connections for this afternoon and the third hour, and we'll continue with that in a minute, but I thought I'd give you a bit of an update on where we are with the football. The 3 o'clock games would have just kicked off, but in the Premier League, the early game, Liverpool and Nottingham Forest finished 2-2, and the games between Bournemouth and Everton and Coventry and Hull City have just kicked off. 11 minutes gone there, but no goals yet. In the Scottish Premiership, Celtic are winning 1-0 against Falkirk, and amazingly, Camilo Duran scored the goal for Celtic just as we were playing Duran Duran, so whether that gave them an advantage, I don't know, but anyway, Celtic are 1-0 up. Hart and Methodian are up 1-0 against St Johnston, and Kilmarnock and Dundee are 0-0. In the Championship, the early kickoffs: Derby County 0, Swansea City 3, Middlesbrough 3, West Bromwich Albion 1, Wolverhampton Wanderers 4, Stoke City 1. And then we have a number of 3 o'clock kickoffs in the Championship. And Cardiff City, Sheffield United is already 1-2 after 11 minutes. And Norwich City already 2-0 up against Burnley. So in League One, the early kickoffs, including Leicester City, who drew 0-0 away at MK Dons. And Blackpool won 4-0 at home to Peterborough. And in League Two, the early kickoffs there were Barnet 2, Cheltenham 2, Port Vale, Crewe Alexander 0-0, Rotherham 2, Chesterfield 1, and the local team, Northampton Town, after 12 minutes, are already 1-0 down against Gillingham, I'm afraid. So that's some of the results, some of the scores as we go, and I'll keep you updated as we go along. But we'll go back now to the connection. And as I say, there's only three songs in the connection in this hour, and it's quite a tricky connection. You either know it or you don't, put it that way. So we'll move on to the third one in that, and I'll tell you the answer after this. This is Rapper's Delight by the Sugar Hill Gang.

0: The Sugar Hill Gang there from 1979 with Rapper's Delight, and that's the third in a three-song connection, which I have to say is quite tricky unless you know it. And the answer to that is, what the connection was, is they all originated genre names, or the first time a genre was heard in a song, shall we say. So we started off with Stephen Wolfe with Born to be Wild, and that's the first time heavy metal was mentioned. So they start that song with Heavy Metal Thunder Racing with the Wind, and that was then the first time heavy metal was used to describe that sort of music. Duran Duran, Planet Earth, Like Some New Romantic, Looking for the TV Sound. That's the first time New Romantic was mentioned. In fact, that's where the phrase came from, was from that Duran Duran song, Planet Earth, from 81. And then you've just heard Rapper's Delight from Sugar Hill Gang. And of course, I said a hip hop, the hippie did the hip hip hop. I won't go on. But that's the first time. Well, that's where hip hop came from, basically, is from that song. So there you go.
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0: Hi, yes, Tony Walters here with you on 102.3 Harbour FM, and with you here till 5 o'clock. And the next song I'm going to play is for my wife Lorna, who introduced me to this song. I think I didn't know it in the back of my mind, but it's by Janis Ian from 1975, and it wasn't released in the UK, but I think you might recognise it. It's called At 17.

Blondie there, and One Way or Another from 1979. And I've just seen that Celtic are now 2-0 up against Falkirk. And guess who scored? It's Duran again. So we've had Duran. That's bizarre. Anyway, I've been playing today your featured album, which is on his, well, it would have been his birthday, were he still alive, Michael Jackson Off the Wall album. And the third track I've got to play for this is the final track written by Rod Temperton. Final track on the album, that is. And it was actually the B-side to Beat It a couple of years later. This is Burn the Disco Out.

Michael Jackson there with Burn This Disco Out from Off The Wall, and that's the featured album for today. And another track in the final hour coming up. Next we've got a song by Talking Heads, which is one of my favourites, and I recently found out that Kermit the Frog did a version of this in 1996, but we're not going to play that. Here's the original version.

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7: 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So, thank you for that. And next up is a song I heard on Will Norton's show last month. It's a current song. In fact, their album, It's a Dying Art, was released yesterday. This is a band called Little Big Town, Ashley Monroe, and this is called A Sucker for a Sad Song.

0: Little Big Town and Little Big Town there with Sucker for a Sad Song, and a bit of Herb Albert coming in there telling you that it's time to have a look at the sports scores. So the cricket at the moment has been a bit rain delayed, but England are ahead. They're 128 for 4, which means they're 308 runs ahead with 6 wickets left. So England doing okay there. And in the football, the early kickoffs, Liverpool, Nottingham Forest 2-2 in the Premier League, and Bournemouth 1-0 up at half time against Everton, Coventry City 0-0 with Hull City at half time. In the Scottish Premiership, we have Celtic 2, Falkirk 0 at half time, and Hearts against St Johnstone also 2-0. With Kilmarnock and Dundee, not quite half time, but 3-0 to Dundee United. So quite a one-sided game there. In the Championship, Swansea City are 3-0 up. Oh, sorry, 1-3-0 against Derby, and Middlesbrough 3-1 against West Brom. Wolves beating Stoke City 4-1. And the half times: Bristol City are 1-0 up at Portsmouth. Cardiff City 2-2 with Sheffield United. Norwich City 3-1 against Burnley. Southampton 2-1 up against Millwall, and Watford West Ham 1-1 at half time, with all the other scores being 0-0. And selected in League One, Northampton Town. That's League Two. Northampton Town 1-1 with Gillingham at half time. And in League One, obviously Leicester City drew 0-0 with MK Dons earlier on. So that's the football for you.
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Propaganda with Jewel there, almost finishing off the hour. We've got time for one more track before the top of the hour. Great.

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2: From the Sky News Centre at 4, rescue efforts after the devastating flash floods in Nepal are being described by its government as a national priority. More than 600 people are now confirmed dead. Nearly 3,000 are missing 3 days after the disaster, including 33 UK nationals. Nepal's Foreign Minister Shishir Kanal says the country's requested help from its neighbours to find those still unaccounted for.
3: In areas such as opening the tunnel where people have been trapped, technologies that help us locate people alive in affected areas, quick forensic and DNA analysis, and mortuaries to keep the bodies.
2: People whose loved ones were killed have sent a letter to the Justice Secretary calling for anyone convicted of manslaughter to be excluded from the prisoner early release scheme. More than 30 families are backing the move. A man has been arrested on suspicion of murder and attempted murder after a body was found next to a seriously injured child in County Tyrone. A terrorist house has been sealed off in Dungannon. Traders in part of Edinburgh city centre say they're looking forward to a bumper weekend. The entire thoroughfare of Princes Street has reopened after a fire at an old Debenhams store 7 weeks ago. To sport now, where Liverpool and Nottingham Forest are both still to win in the Premier League this season after a 2-2 draw at Anfield. Dan Endoy and Morgan Gibbs-White were on target for the visitors, but Liverpool came from behind twice. Despite them not being able to hold on to the lead, Forest boss Oliver Glasner was satisfied with their display.
4: Very proud on the performance. I'm very proud on the way we played. I'm very proud on how many chances we created and how scoring 2 goals. But we all feel, yeah, frustrated and disappointed about the result because we have the feeling it could have been more.
2: And Bournemouth have a 1-0 half-time lead at home against Everton, while Coventry City and Hull City are goalless at the CBS Arena. Scottish Premiership champion Celtic are 2-0 up against Falkirk. That's the latest. I'm Imani Rana.
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5: Overcast this afternoon with outbreaks of rain moving in from the southwest. They will fall heavy at times. Tonight, turning drier with mainly cloudy skies, a few light showers about and just the odd clearer break. Tomorrow, patchy cloud and sunny spells in the morning, turning unsettled by midday and turning into the afternoon with heavy showers developing, bringing a risk of thunder. The current temperature, 18 degrees Celsius. There's your weather.
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0: The Passions there with I'm in Love with a German Film Star, a one-hit wonder from 1981. Only got to number 25 in the UK charts, but I think it's a great song. It was used well in the Ashes to Ashes TV series in the early noughties, if you remember that. So, Tony Walters here with you for the next hour till 5 o'clock on 102.3 Harbour FM. And we're into one of my connections again for the first few songs of this hour, the first five songs. So see if you can spot it and do let me know if you can.
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The great Level 42 there with the Chinese Way, and that goes especially out for the biggest Level 42 fan, Jonathan King, of Market Harborough. He's a huge fan of them. Anyway, that's the second song in my connection in this last hour of the Tony Walters Show, and we better move on to the next one from the noughties, because otherwise Ryan will come in and say it's 1980s song. So those last two were from the 1980s. This isn't. This is Girls Aloud.

0: The Vapors there with Turning Japanese, and that was the fourth of five songs in my connection for this hour. Have you spotted it yet? So we've had The Passions, I'm in Love with a German Film Star, Chinese Way by Level 42, Girls Aloud with Can't Speak French, and The Vapors with Turning Japanese. And the final one is Malcolm McLaren from 1983. Got to number three with Double Dutch.
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6: Yes, Tony Walters here for with you until 5 o'clock this evening. And we've just finished off five songs from My Connection. And well done to Ryan and Rachel, who both got that right. And the connection was, of course, languages. So we had I'm in Love with the German Film Star, The Chinese Way, Double Dutch, Turning Japanese and Can't Speak French. So there you go. And this next one almost fits in it because it's in the lyrics as well. This is Bananarama. And originally this was called Al Pacino's Waiting, but they changed the name because it didn't quite fit. And that's true, apparently.

Bananarama there with Robert De Niro's Waiting from 1984. And just to say that Empty Chairs is a community-led campaign bringing people together for conversation and company with a simple idea that no one has to sit alone. The next local gathering is at Fernie Hall on St Mary's Road in Market Harborough this Thursday, 3rd of September at 7pm. Visit HFM's website for further details of this and other community and charity events and click the events option on our homepage. Now, I've been playing a featured album over the last 3.5 hours, and that is Michael Jackson's Off the Wall, celebrating his birthday. Would have been today, 68 he would have been, born in 1958, but no longer with us, obviously. And we've played three tracks from Off the Wall, and so here's the final one. This is Rock With You.

Rock With You by Michael Jackson there on what would have been his 68th birthday. And we have next up a song requested by Ryan, who said the Scottish artists we had in the first hour, we missed out one Scottish one called Rod Stewart. Well, he was actually born in London, but we will let him off for that. Here's Young Turks.

Rod Stewart there with Young Turks from 1981, and that's especially for Ryan. And I just want to say well done to Sue and Don, who messaged in to say that the answer of the quiz was languages, which was correct. So well done to Sue and Don. Thank you for contacting the show. And the next song I want to play is one I heard for the first time, actually, on the radio this morning. Pat Stones played it on her show. And this is from the current number one album. This is Paul Heaton, who was in the House Martins and the Beautiful South. And this is featuring Ryan Downey. It is Ryan Downey. It is My Favourite Kind of Idiot.

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0: The Lightning Seeds there with Lucky You from 1995, and we're almost up to time. Just before we go, I'll give you a quick run-through of the football results, or latest. They're not quite results yet. So in the Premier League, Bournemouth 1, Everton 1, Coventry City 0, Hull City 1. They've got about a few minutes to go. They're past the 90 mark. Celtic are winning 2-1 at Falkirk. Hearts 2-1 against St Johnstone. And Dundee 4-0 up at Kilmarnock. And in the Championship, as a few there, Portsmouth lost Bristol City 2-0. Southampton leading Millwall 5-1. And in League 2, we have Northampton Town against Gillingham. That's 1-1. With not much longer to go. So that's the football for you today. And as I say, almost done. And at 16:51, which is the time, I thought I'd play a bit of Dolly Parton, given that she died this week, sadly. So thought we'd go with Hear You Come Again.
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The great Dolly Parton there with Hear You Come Again. Sorry, so sorry we lost her this week. So that's about it. Thank you for your company over the last 4 hours. I have to say it has absolutely flown by. So thank you again for listening. And we leave you with Spandau Ballet, back from 1984 with Only When You Leave. Good night.

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0: Das is the heart of the community.
1: I found him in one of the previous temple, and since then he has been like a fatherly figure to us. So guiding us through from difficult times, celebrating our success and everything for the last 18 years. Yeah.
0: Sir James Cleverley's quitting the shadow cabinet to run for mayor of London. The Conservative MP says the UK capital needs a champion, someone who understands its potential and is prepared to fight for its future. A child's been found seriously injured next to the body of a man in County Tyrone. Police say a male has been arrested on suspicion of murder and attempted murder. The Navy's again tracked Russian warships through UK waters. It's being described as an intense 72-hour operation. Newly promoted sides Coventry and Hull City have been facing each other at the CBS Arena. Live to Frank Watson.
2: It finished Coventry City 0, Hull City 1. Substitute Liam Miller's breakaway 73rd minute goal, giving Hull back-to-back wins on their return to the top flight. Coventry dominated possession but created little. Initially resolute, Hull grew into the game and pinched it with Miller's smart finish. Coventry 0, Hull 1.
0: Liverpool drew 2-2 with Nottingham Forest, while Everton got a late equaliser in a 1-1 draw at Bournemouth. Celtic beat Falkirk 2-1 in the Scottish Premiership, and Hearts also got a 2-1 win against St Johnstone. And festival goers at Leeds, Reading and other live events are braving the rain and mud. A yellow warning for heavy showers and thunderstorms is in place across parts of England and Wales. That's the latest. I'm Imani Rana.
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3: Turning drier tonight with mainly cloudy skies, a few light showers about and just the odd clearer break. Sunday tomorrow, patchy cloud and sunny spells tomorrow morning, turning unsettled by midday and into the afternoon with heavy showers developing, bringing a risk of thunder. And that's it. You're up to date with news and weather. There's more at the top of the hour.
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0: Lennon McCartney. The Beatles, of course.
1: Proud of it.
0: From 1963, that was the Beatles, and I saw her standing there. The time is 5 minutes past 5 o'clock, Saturday, August the 29th. Glad to have you along. Got to say a big thank you to Tony Walters. Been thrown in at the deep end, we said. Come on, Chris, 4 hours, that's outrageous. Anyway, I've mopped his brow and put him in the recovery position. Many thanks to Tony. Obviously, a lot of work goes into his show. Well done, mate. Very entertaining. So, Jim Garden with you for the next couple of hours. All the best music. Do get in touch. Let's move on. We've got Atlanta Rhythm Section.
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Jim Gardner with you through till 7 o'clock tonight. And that's the Dandy Warhols.

Martha and the Muffins. Canadian rock band from 1977. That seems a long time ago. Martha and the Muffins and Echo Beach. Imagine being that anonymous saxophone player that does that little riff and everybody knows it. If you're still listening, good man, it really is the best bit. Here's another goodie. Bob Seger and the Silver Bullet Band. Hollywood Nights.

0: He knew right then he was too far from home. Classic line, that's Bob Seger, Silver Bullet Band.
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American rock band from Berkeley, California, formed in 1991. Still one of my favourites, that's Counting Crows. And a track called Mr. Jones.

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Huey Lewis and the News and Power of Love. And it is a Saturday night, it is a Saturday night. So here's a request dedication for Emma Sparks. Glad you're there listening. It's T-Rex.

0: Mark Bolan and T-Rags playing that for Emma. She's boogieing around her new kitchen, I think.
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0: Terence Trent D'Arby is what he used to be called. Didn't he change his name? He was Terence Trent D'Arby right now. Sign your name. That's going out for Barbara and Mick. Thanks for being there. Thanks for listening. Hope you guys are okay.
1: 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So from 8 o'clock, I look forward to playing some of the sounds you had in your record collection from the years of the 1960. 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Wherever you are in the world, this Sunday, get a bit closer with your 60s Sunday with me, Paul Wright.
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3: From the Sky News Centre at 6. Poor weather's hampering a fourth day of rescue efforts in flood-stricken Nepal. Wednesday's disaster has left almost 700 people dead there and in neighbouring Tibet. 33 UK nationals are among nearly 3,000 still missing, including 16 pilgrims from a South London temple. Community member Vidi Mohan says there are concerns the group may have crossed into Chinese territory.
4: Tibet is a place where information...

0: child in County Tyrone. Police say that a male has been arrested on suspicion of murder and attempted murder. Sir James Cleverley's quitting the shadow cabinet to stand for London mayor. The former foreign secretary says the UK capital needs someone who is prepared to fight for its future. Spurs are facing Newcastle, with both aiming for their first wins of the Premier League season. Live to Guy Swindles at the Tottenham Hotspur Stadium.
1: Spurs nil, Newcastle nil, so neither side has taken a step towards that first victory yet. Newcastle's best moment came in the very first minute, a Langer's lob just going over at the far post. Since then, Pedro Porro, back from World Cup winning with Spain, has been Spurs' most dangerous player. Two fine efforts, well saved. Spurs nil, Newcastle nil.
0: And Hull City got the better of fellow newly promoted club Coventry 1-0. Liverpool drew 2-2 with Nottingham Forest. Celtic beat Falkirk 2-1 in the Scottish Premiership. And Hearts got 2-1 against St Johnstone. That's the latest. I'm Imani Rana.
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2: Turning drier tonight with mainly cloudy skies. A few light showers about, just the odd clearer break. And tomorrow, patchy cloud and sunny spells tomorrow morning, turning unsettled by midday and into the afternoon with heavy showers developing, bringing a risk of thunder. And there we have it. You're up to date with your news and weather. There's more at the top of the hour.
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0: Sniffing the Tears. That one's called Driver's Seat. Thanks, Emma.
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Hope you're all right up there in Yorkshire. A gem from Harry J and the All Stars. 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

0: That's Meatloaf for Cousin Sally. 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That one's called Bat Out of Hell.
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0: 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Are you in England? 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

0: 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What a cracker. 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

So we're into the last segment of the show. 6:24 it is now on Saturday night. I'm with you till 7 o'clock. Let's crack on with Junior Walker. I'm a Roadrunner.

You're listening to 102.3 Harbour FM. Jim Garden with you till 7 o'clock. And then we've got Sam Britton coming on. Stand by for Sam Britton. He's just messaged me to say he's stuck in the traffic. We hope he'll be here for 7 o'clock.

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0: Surprise, surprise, my daughter's actually listening. Well done, Laura. Michael Stipe's the man. REM is the band. Shiny, happy people.

0: tune to my daughter, Laura Gardner, listening in this afternoon, playing you REM. We did used to sing along to this, didn't we? REM, shiny happy people.
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0: second request for my daughter. Quite interesting. Haven't got time now. Good song as it is. Alice Cooper and Poison is what you're going to miss. But play it next time. That was Little Eva and the Locomotion.
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bit from me this afternoon. Thank you for joining me. Hope you've enjoyed yourselves. See you on Tuesday. So a big thanks going out to Cousin Jane, Cousin Lynn, Barbara Vernon, Cousin Sally, Kev Sellers. Thanks, Kev. Barbara Vernon again. Good of you all. Jane Jackson, thanks for getting in touch. Lovely to have you there and have you listening. And we'll see you next time, Ryan.

0: just haven't taken them. Spurs 0, Newcastle 2.
1: Celtic beat Falkirk 2-1 in the Scottish Premiership. And England's cricketers are closing in on a series-clinching win over Pakistan after a strong third day in the second test at Lord's. Joe Root's side closed on 177 for 7 in their second innings, extending their lead to 357 runs. That's the latest. I'm Imani Rana.
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2: So tonight then, we will start to see those showers easing off as we head towards sunset at the moment. In terms of cloud, it's going to be remaining quite cloudy indeed. With the occasional break though, as we go towards dawn, with overnight lows of 13 degrees Celsius. That's 55 degrees Fahrenheit. And tomorrow, for your Sunday, it's set to be, again, a rather cloudy day with the occasional clear spell in the morning. But by the afternoon, we will start to see some of those showers returning. And highs tomorrow of 21 degrees Celsius. That's 70 degrees Fahrenheit.
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There we have it. Rocker's Revenge, Walking on the Sunshine here on 182.3 HFM. The station, of course, that is proud to be live and local here from Fernie House in Market Harbour. I hope you're keeping well this Saturday and having a great one. And certainly in the mood for some great music. Anything that gets you moving or grooving, that is exactly what the Groove Lounge is all about tonight. Between now and 10 o'clock, of course, it's Sam Britton back again. So great to be back. And tell you something, September just around the corner, it is flying by. I'm already getting a bit of an idea of sort of Christmas shows now. That is how far down the line we've got. And the other day, seeing Christmas decorations and everything in the shops already. Yeah. Anyway, enough about time itself. I'll tell you something. Coming up, got great music on the way very, very soon from Stevie Wonder. Also, some Bruno Mars in there for you and the brand new Heavies. Bit of everything. Like I say, anything kind of soulful, funky, anything with a bit of groove, it is here tonight to get you going. Plus, as well as that, if you're in need of a bit of a pick-me-up later on, I have got your good vibes, a lovely, heartwarming story to share with you. Nothing big, nothing really kind of fancy, but it's very much sort of based on day-to-day life, because that's what life is all about, you know. Sure, you might have really big moments in life, but the main thing that carry through in your life are those little moments. Isn't that just so true? Think about it. Most of your life is kind of built up of these small moments, and it sort of builds this bigger picture. So I've got that to share with you a bit later on. Very soon as well, we are going to be going globetrotting with our What in the World. Got some very, I don't know, kind of unique things to share with you. What is happening? How the other half live their lives. It is truly fascinating. So great as well. Especially when we're kind of captivated in our own lives and we live our day-to-day thing. We don't often see how the rest of the world works. And it's really nice sometimes just to have a little bit of a look, see what's going on. As well as all of that, of course, I'll be playing your requests as well to keep you uplifted and happy for your Saturday night. If you've had a rubbish week, an awful week, you're in the right place. That is guaranteed. And by the way, if you do want to get in touch tonight, I'd love to hear from you, even just to say hello. Just a little hello. 01858 464666 is our number. You can also email me this evening. It's studio@harbourfm.co.uk. Plus, you can text me as well if it's safe and legal to do so, of course. If you are out and about, would not advise that at all. 64466. Don't forget, though, to start your message with HFM before that space. Your message and your name as well, so I can give you a bit of a mention. Give you some love tonight. Give you a bit of a shout-out. And as well as that, you can download, if you haven't already, for your smartphone, the official HFM app. It's free of charge. Not a single penny. And you can find out a bit more, of course, about us, about the local area. Plus, the main thing is getting in touch has never been easier. Just a couple of clicks and we are on the other end of that line. It's brilliant.

0: He never fails to impress. Bruno Mars, I Just Might. Playing to you here on 102.3 HFM. You're tuned in to myself, Sam Britton, here on The Groove Lounge. Hope your Saturday is going well so far. Whatever you're up to this evening, hope you're taking it easy and enjoying yourself a bit. You need to. You just need to sort of dedicate a bit of time. You know, sometimes how life can kind of get in the way. And you often end up taking on quite a few different things, and then all of a sudden you're like, whoa, where's my free time gone to? It happens, it really does. So hopefully you're managing to balance that out a bit and taking it easy this evening. Now, I wanted to share something with you specifically this hour in regards to laburnum, because it's that time of the year, like I mentioned, you know, Christmas stuff is out already in some shops. So we are heading towards autumn. We have got officially the first day of autumn coming up very, very soon. It's just around the corner. But this time of the year, lots of people tend to look inwards for a bit of comfort and coziness, sort of being indoors. I don't know whether you find that to be the case or not. I always like kicking back, you know, like, ironically, it's a bit weird, watching Ice Road Truckers. I don't know why you wait till winter to watch Ice Road Truckers. That's just me. I'm bizarre like that. But it's so nice just to sit in, you know, a nice mug of hot chocolate or a nice coffee or tea or something, just relaxing, just to, you know, get into that whole thing. And then the minute you get back from work, just crash out on the sofa, on the couch, put on, your pyjamas or... you know, just like a dressing gown, something. Just get comfort, you know. This time of the year, when it starts to get cool, that is a first thing I do. I don't know about yourself, whether you're like that or whether you're like, nah, just whatever, life goes on. I know some people can be like that, and that's fine. That's fair enough. But, yeah, I like to just take it easy. But one of the many things this time of the year, we start to see things like pumpkins, because, of course, Halloween just round the corner. And actually, scarecrows, although they're kind of a year-round thing, they are always often this time of the year associated with it. And, you know, the whole history behind scarecrows and things like that, it dates back quite some time to Lancashire, actually, when they started hosting the first of many of the scarecrow festivals. They become quite a big thing. And anyway, the idea soon spread from the county across the whole of the UK as well. And like I say, Laburnum, each year they host a brilliant scarecrow festival, and it returns again for this year with those kind of nice autumny colours, and people getting really creative as well, from what I've heard. Word on the vine there is that, it's going to be a good one this year. Now, the festival is going to be taking place this year over the weekend of Saturday the 12th and Sunday the 13th of September. As you probably expect, there's shopping stalls, food trucks, games, activities, there's tractor rides, and of course, scarecrows galore. There's tons going to be littered throughout the village. Probably not littered is the right word, is it? But yeah, scattered across. But yeah, if you're interested, it's completely free to go there and to, of course, take everything in and enjoy a nice sort of weekend out. But also free parking as well, bit of a bonus. So like I say, you're more than welcome to pop along, enjoy the festival, and sort of really get into that autumn frame of mind, especially after the summer we've had. It's been really nice. Kind of felt like we've been away on holiday when we haven't, especially for those, if you're one of the people like myself who haven't gone away this year. It kind of feels like you've had an extended holiday. It really has. But no, it's nice this time of the year just to, like I say, get a bit cosy. It is nice to have a bit of a break from the heat for some time. But like I say, Laburnum are doing it Saturday the 12th, Sunday the 13th of September. If you're interested, be there. It's going to be a great one.
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0: It surely does. I'll tell you something. It's this kind of music, really, weekends were made for. As cliche as that sounds, it's so true. It really is. The Whispers.
1: Oh, yeah.
0: On the way for you very shortly, got some Jar Funk, new shoes. The Jacksons, Incognito, and so much more as well here on the Groove Lounge. Hope you're keeping well this Saturday. It's Sam Britton with you, keeping you company. And next, I'll be taking that seat next to you on the plane as we go globetrotting. So here we go. By the way, if you're a long-time listener, I hope you're collecting your air miles on this. We've travelled some distance over the years, haven't we? Okay, so, you ready? I know what you're like, you get on with it, come on. Okay, all right. So let's take a bit of a trip around the world then, because I'll tell you something, sometimes the most fascinating traditions are generally the ones which they make you say, really? And also, what in the world, you know? And it's not as popular saying, but still, same principle. So first stop then, a short hop over in Germany. And on New Year's Eve, there was actually a traditional custom called Bleigesen. Bleigesen. Where basically a small piece of material was melted and dropped into cold water. And this material, I guess it probably resembles something like wax. It's basically kind of similar to one of those lava lamps, you know? Anyway, when it hardened, people looked over at the strange shape that it actually made and interpreted it as a playful prediction for the year ahead. Very unique, this. And a heart, as you'd imagine, might particularly signify romance, and another could represent travel if it was in the shape of, like, a plane or something. Kind of a bit like what we do when we look up at the clouds, you know? But this is an annual tradition. And traditionally, there are also lead versions, which it makes me cringe to think of that. But of course, now that's banned because, well, lead is hazardous, so go figure. And safer materials were later used, such as wax or suitable tin as well, but the idea remains quite simply wonderful. Just take a piece of something completely random and turn it into something that could be your future. A bit random, but still great. Now moving over to Portugal, and every 4 years the town of Tomar holds the spectacular Festa dos Trabalheiros. Yeah, forgive me, I should really know Portuguese quite well, given I had very close friends from that area. And anyway, basically what happens is that hundreds of ladies take part in a procession carrying enormous decorated structures on their heads. So yeah. And here's the extraordinary bit. If you'd think that was, like, not extraordinary enough, each one contains 30 loaves of bread. 30 loaves of bread. Arranged on canes and decorated with flowers, greenery and wheat. And the entire tower has to be as tall as the person carrying it. Yeah. Anyway, the tradition itself, believe it or not, actually has religious roots, and they are connected with the Trinity. But it's also become, of course, a huge community celebration, with the town streets transformed for the occasion. And definitely, if you're heading over that way, it's worthwhile to go and check it out. It's very, very different indeed. And lastly, Iceland. And imagine this, having Christmas arriving, okay? And you're a bit of a bookworm. You're going to love it being over there, I'll tell you something, because it's quite traditional to be gifted with a massive flood of books. It is basically called, and I'm not even going to say the Icelandic, because I will not do it justice. It's basically in English called the Christmas Book Flood. And the tradition actually grew during the Second World War when many imported goods were very difficult to obtain, but paper was actually still relatively available. So books, as you'd imagine, became quite a popular and very practical Christmas present, and the habit really has just stuck. It's quite amazing. It's a bit like how, you know, how we have canned foods. And canned foods initially, that sort of dated back to the war, didn't it? A lot of those things. And coffee, you know, like we have granulated coffee, that kind of stemmed from those days as well. So it's really fascinating, isn't it? How some customs just, they stay and they kind of morph into culture. Absolutely incredible. So there you have it. That is your What in the World. We'll be going globe-trotting again in a couple of weeks' time. But in the meanwhile, we've got more great music on the way for you, as promised, in just a moment's time, from the Jacksons, New Shoots, and much more. But up next, I've got a track which I aired not so long back for the first time. It was by Jar Funk, Dana Williams on vocal, Mike Nasser too. It's called Weekend Love.

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6: It certainly is. Just before we continue with the Groove Lounge, big shout out to Lewis this evening, tuned in. Hope you're keeping well. You wanted to hear some Clocks by Coldplay. What a classic.

there we have it. Great request. It has that air of feel good. And just so much depth to it, really. Great track. Coldplay. And the unmistakable clocks. Playing that one this evening for Lewis. Thank you ever so much, Lewis. Brilliant. I hope you're keeping well. Big shout out. On the way for you right now, actually. We are cranking things up as we head towards 8 o'clock. As you know, things get wild after 8 here on the Groove Lounge. Really, really big tracks on the way for you soon. Funk, disco, soul, you name it. Everything from Philly through to Northern soul, you name it. And just anything feel good, really. If it's feel good, got a bit of groove to it, it's going to be played guaranteed. So coming up next for you, got some new shoots.

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0: 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That is, of course, proud to be live and local to South Leicestershire, North Northamptonshire, and also online as well at harbourfm.co.uk. Hope you're keeping well this Saturday, whatever you're up to. Let us know what you're doing as well. Why not get in touch? 01858, it's 464 666. You can also email me on studio@harbourfm.co.uk and drop me a text as well, if it's safe and legal to do so, on 64 666. And as well as all of that, you can use the official HFM app to get in touch. 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Coming up for you after 8, as I mentioned, we really are in session. Full swing as well with the Groove Lounge. Brilliant. Disco, soul, funk, anything feel good in between as well. It's not necessarily a sort of soul, disco, funk kind of show. It's a bit of everything.
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3: From the Sky News Centre at 8. Rescue efforts after the devastating flash floods in Nepal are being described by its government as a national priority. More than 600 people are now confirmed dead. Nearly 3,000 are missing 3 days after the disaster, including 33 UK nationals. Nepal's Foreign Minister Shishir Kanal says the country's requested help from its neighbours to find those still unaccounted for.
4: In areas such as opening the tunnel where people have been trapped, technologies that help us locate people alive in affected areas, quick forensic and DNA analysis, and mortuaries to keep the bodies.
3: A van driver has died in a collision with a train in West Lancashire. It happened just after 3 o'clock this afternoon on a level crossing at Burska. Investigations are underway. Families of those affected by homicide have called for prisoners convicted of manslaughter to be excluded from the government's early release scheme. The plan aims to ease overcrowding in jails in England and in Wales. More than 30 families have written an open letter. Among the signatories is Emma Webber, whose son Barnaby was stabbed to death in Nottingham.
5: It's bad enough that we have this horror in the first place. The thought that these perpetrators are going to be able to get out early, let alone serve their proper time, is heartbreaking and a disgrace and a shame on our nation.
3: Sir James Cleverley's quitting the shadow cabinet to run for Mayor of London. The Conservative MP says the contest needs a credible big hitter. Prince's Street in Edinburgh has now fully reopened after a

0: So tonight then, we will actually start to see some of those showers easing off. There are still a few at the moment just outside of the valley itself here in the Harborough District. And I know even on... not so long back, actually, quite some heavy showers, but they are starting to ease, though, throughout the course of tonight. Remaining quite cloudy, though, with the occasional break in the cloud just before sort of dawn, with overnight lows of 13 degrees Celsius, that's 55 degrees Fahrenheit. And tomorrow it's going to be a rather cloudy day with the occasional clear spell in the morning. By the afternoon, though, unfortunately, we will start to see that rain returning, with highs tomorrow quite a pleasant 21 degrees Celsius. That's 70 degrees Fahrenheit.
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0: There you have it. If you're not in the mood for the weekend already, seriously, come on. Brilliant duo. There's Maya Hawthorne and Jake One, Grammy nominees, respectively. That is their outfit, literally, called Tuxedo, on A Good One, playing to you here on 102.3 HFM. It's a Groove Lounge with myself, Sam Britton, taking you through with more great music just like that. Before that, you heard Mojo, which was a huge, massive dance floor anthem back in the 90s. On the way shortly, got some Jungle to play for you. Alongside that, some Chic. And if you love your Philly, I'll tell you something. Got some brilliant Philly soul on the way for you this hour, alongside much more as well. Anything upbeat, anything happy, anything uplifting or groovy, it's going to be played between now and 10 o'clock. By the way, coming up tonight from 10, James Garner is back. That's right, he is, with the Eclectic Constitutional. So if you're up for a great mix of music, big surprise mix of music as well at that, I'll tell you something, he has got you covered later on from 10. Anyway, as ever, if you'd like to get in touch, you know, surely by now, you know what to do? Possibly? Come on, you do, don't you? I know you do. I've actually got a couple of messages here to shout out in just a second. In case you're not too sure what to do, here it is.
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0: It is as simple as that. Huge shout out this evening to Sid. Sid wants to hear the 3 Degrees. Yeah, so I'm going to be playing a bit of the 3 Degrees. Why not? Why not? And also very good evening to Amelia as well from Market Harborough. I hope you keep him well. Yeah, some requests coming up for you along the way. There is, don't worry. Stay tuned. Next, one of the biggest names in disco, Chic, My Forbidden Lover.

There we have it, Chic, My Forbidden Lover, playing to you here on 102.3 HFM, the station that, of course, is proud to be live and local across South Leicestershire, North Northamptonshire, and online at harbourfm.co.uk. So, on the way for you next, got a bit of some classic Motown.

bit more subtle, that one. Lovely track, though. The Supremes, there's no stopping us now. Playing to you here on 102.3 HFM. Hope you're keeping well this Saturday night. It's Sam Britton with you here on the Groove Lounge. On the way shortly, that track for Sid, the 3 degrees to play, Giving Up, Giving In. Brilliant, brilliant request. Also some Jungle and Evelyn Champagne King as well, just added to the playlist for you tonight. But I just want to sort of bring something to your attention, because I've been mulling over it this week, and if you've known me by now, you'll know I'm the kind of person that will mull over something again and again and again. Try not to get in my head too much, because that's never a good thing, and especially doing radio, you can't afford to do that because of the nature of things, and I won't go into that any further, but, you know, you kind of... I think just in general, not even if you're doing this kind of thing, but anything in general, is to try and get out of your head just a little bit in, I don't literally mean it in that kind of terms, but in terms of, you know, stop overthinking things. But one thing that has been going over and over, and that is one particular thing I have been doing recently, is rediscovering older things, maybe from sort of 20, 30 years ago. And it's just like particular things, for example, like most recently, I ended up playing Lord of the Rings game and watched a bit of the new season on Amazon. And I really liked the whole, and I was never really into that kind of big fantasy kind of thing, you know, 20 odd years ago. So I never took any notice at all of the films, never even seen one of them. But kind of what got me thinking was, is because I've kind of been building up a bit of preparation now, because I've decided to go out and I've got the trilogy, the extended trilogy, doing it properly. I like to do things properly. And so I've got that. I'm waiting for a particular time because, like I say, I just brought this series on DVD and, you know, I haven't watched it yet. Okay, it's sitting there. It is sitting there. I keep looking at it, I keep passing it every so often and go, do you know what? I'm going to watch that. I'm going to. And it's not the fact, like I say, because I don't want to. I really do. But it's just one of those proper mammoth movies, one of those big epics that really requires your attention. And given the fact that each one is about 3 odd hours long, okay, it's not something you could do in half measure, and I don't really want to watch sort of half and then watch another one. I know some people, and again, I don't know if you're like this at all, that you start watching a film and go, do you know what, I need to break off, like, you know, it's time for bed, or like, you know, I'll come back, I'll do part two another day. I can't do that. It really bugs me. I cannot do that. So, yeah, I don't want to say start watching it Tuesday night and then go, do you know what, part two tomorrow. I get a bit distracted, if I'm being honest, and probably would come back to it 3 or 4 days later and go, well, where was I? What's going on? And then, of course, have to rewatch it all over again. So wanted to make an actual evening of it. You know, get everything done, make a nice drink and sit down, turn the phone off, truly give it the time that it really deserves, because it does, this kind of thing. You know, it's not like one of these films that you watch for an hour and a half, maybe like a comedy or something, and it's just, you know, you can just dip in and out of it. It's not one of those things. But it really got me thinking about anticipation, okay? And I'd never really considered that at all until most recently when I, say, got this box set. And, you know, if you think about it, if you consider it, you know, kind of when you have this picture built up in your mind of how it's going to be, you know, am I going to enjoy it? And if so, you know, what could this spur on? Because, of course, with all this kind of fantasy films and that, it opens up a huge world, from like board game clubs to sort of like role-playing groups, and then movie groups as well, like film groups that you can like go and watch the films together, and it kind of opens up a whole new world. So this anticipation thing, I'm riding a lot on it, okay, but I just, you know, I kind of just got this fixation in my head of how it might go. I am completely overthinking it, as you can tell. But, yeah, I just wanted to do it right. And it's just one of those things where it's in my mind. But have you ever been in that scenario at all, where you've been building up anticipation? And also, did it go quite how you pictured it to go? I don't know. I don't like doing this, because I will forever avoid anything where it builds up my hopes and then nothing comes of it. I will completely avoid it 100%. But that's a bit of a gamble, isn't it, really? Sometimes the reality can be better. Sometimes you can wait 20 years and go, really? Is that it? Like, this is not, you know, why did I bother?
you know. So I don't know whether you've been there at all. If so, what was it? And what was your response? I'm just really curious. Really curious. It's at the back of my mind. I'm just really, really curious. But yeah, hopefully this week I will sit down and watch it, because it's been going on so long now and I really need to dedicate a bit of time. You know what it's like, though, when you sort of finish college and all your higher education, you move on, you get jobs, and life happens, you know. And yeah, it's really difficult to find a little bit of time here or there. It's really tricky. But yeah, I'd love to hear what you what you're thinking on this. 01858 464 666. Right, up next for you, I have got incredible track here, actually, and Luther Vandross is attached to this artist. Now, they came about the turn of the 80s, or the back end of the late 70s, early 80s, and the group themselves, called Change. They are kind of an American-Italian group, and they actually came with their debut studio album in 1980, called The Glow of Love. And it wasn't really at that kind of time when Luther Vandross, he wasn't quite yet the superstar and had that big legacy that he now has gone on to have, especially in terms of being a solo artist. You know, he was working as a sort of backing vocalist and session singer, which a lot of artists, that is how they, you know, ground their teeth, so to speak, back in the 60s and 70s, even 80s. And it's sort of slowly changed over the years, especially how people come to fame now. I mean, you've only got to put a few social media posts online, and next thing, you can be on a, you know, reality TV contest judging series, and it's wild. It's wild. But Luther Vandross, absolute incredible musician. I don't even have to give him any introduction. If you know him or love him, you know exactly what I'm talking about. So on this album, he was actually roped in to do some session musician work, in particular do vocals on this song. And there was a few songs on the album, The Glow of Love, which is what I'm about to play you now, Searching and It's a Girl Affair. He sung on all three of the records. And really, it's kind of that raw recording that sort of gave you a bit of an idea of the headspace he was in and kind of like the vocals he had then. And you could just kind of tell Luther Vandross all over. But like I say, I will stop nattering. This is Change. It's a slightly shorter 7-inch version. It's called, as I mentioned, The Glow of Love.

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1: It certainly is. How are you doing? Hope you're keeping well. You're tuned into the Groove Lounge. Up next, got a big track for Sid, who wanted to hear the 3 Degrees. It's giving up, giving in.

There we have it. Playing that one for Sid, the 3 degrees. Giving up, giving in. God, that was an abrupt ending. How did that... I'll tell you what. Normally, they just fade off. Or at least have some kind of stop. But that is just literally straight in the middle. Leaves you going with anticipation, I think, that track. But yeah, thanks ever so much there for your requests. Please do keep them coming through. Anything feel good, anything with a bit of funk, bit of soul, gets you going. 01858 464 666 is that number. On the way for you very soon, Patrice Russian. Also, trying to fit in a bit of the emotions as well. It'd be nice to try and get that in, Best of My Love. And also the Tavares as well. Heaven must be missing an angel. In the meantime, though, if you're looking for a bit of a pick-me-up, okay, you are in the right place, because you're probably wondering, well, what on earth has happened to our good vibes? I only want-

So if you've been listening since 7, you probably would have heard me say this. In case you didn't, tonight's one is not a big kind of massive gesture. It's just one of those things which truly made somebody's sort of new experience, okay? So you have to bear with me with this. Now, there's this reminder of sometimes a simple act of kindness, they can completely change somebody's life. And indeed, like I mentioned, experience in this case. Now, recently, 23-year-old Adam James from High Wycombe went to a Boomtown festival in Hampshire. And bravely, he went alone. Now, going back to my days of going out quite regularly, especially the first time going to a festival or a big gig, going alone can be quite intimidating. Depending on what kind of music you're going to hear play and what kind of subculture it's got, it can be a bit questionable. Okay, now, as you can imagine, he was a bit nervous, a bit concerned about how he'd get on. But he's basically an aspiring drum and bass DJ. And the community overall is normally quite a supportive one. And definitely, especially artists helping other artists, it's huge, you know. Sure, there's some rivalries, but I'll tell you something, it's quite a supportive genre to be in if you're a producer, and especially DJ as well. But anyway, he'd been looking forward to this for quite some time, and then shortly after arriving, a group of young men from Bristol started talking to him, and it really began with something quite ordinary, okay? They wanted a mallet for their tent to help them put the fork in the ground to get their tent up. And anyway, Adam lent them this, and within minutes, they invited him to come and join them at their campsite, because obviously they knew that he was on his own. I think he'd mentioned it in conversation. Now, they didn't know him at all, and they hadn't arranged to meet him or anything. They simply saw somebody who was on their own and thought, you know what? We need to include him in the group. Why not, you know? It's a big experience, it truly is. And so anyway, Adam later said that they could have ignored him, which, to be fair, you know, a lot of people possibly might have done, but instead they took him in, and he actually felt quite comfortable with them. He had a really great time. And at one point he sent his dad a message saying, "Dad, I think I found my people." So there you have it. And that little message became the start of what is to be definitely a long story ahead. Now, his dad posted online a bit of a public thank you to the group and their parents as well, simply wanting them just to know that, of course, their children had done something quite big, especially for his son. Anyway, the post unintentionally spread across social media, reaching quite a number of people, thousands of people actually. And Adam was recently reunited with his new group of friends in Bristol. Not only that, but of course opening up new friendships, which in your 20s, it gets more difficult as the years go on, definitely. But he also got a bit of a surprise. Now, as I mentioned, he dreamed of becoming a DJ. And after hearing this story, the festival, the owners of the festival, the Boomtown, invited him to perform a DJ set at next year's festival. He's also relieved that the experience went so well. But on top of that, like I say, experiencing this as well. So yeah, he's definitely got a lot more than what he hoped for when he went there alone, for sure. So, yes, he's going to be playing next year's festival, and he also received other opportunities, including an invitation to join a DJing course. Tell you what, this was never a thing 20-odd years ago, wasn't it? You had to be within the groups, and to a degree, you still kind of have to now. That's how you get on, so incredible to have that kind of opportunity. I'd have loved to have had that back then. But nonetheless, brilliant for him. Really, really good. So there you have it, yeah. Going to a festival alone, not expecting too much, being a bit intimidated, but then coming out and away with not only new friends, but brilliant, life-changing opportunities that very much could be wild. So there you have it. That's your good vibes for this week. And they're truly good. Like I say, nothing huge, nothing massive. But
It's these kind of small things that really build up the bigger picture of our lives, truly. Anyway, more good vibes for you in a couple of weeks' time. On the way for you next, got the Tavares, Heaven Must Be Missing an Angel.

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Evelyn Champagne King to play. 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And this is All of the Time.

0: quite heavy as well at times. So if you have got plans for tomorrow, you probably might want to take a brolly with you. Looks like you will need it. Apart from that, though, although it's not going to be looking too great temperature-wise, it's not too bad at all, actually. You won't be needing your coats just yet. With highs tomorrow of 21 degrees Celsius. That's 70 degrees Fahrenheit.
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There we have it, Emotions. Best of My Love, playing to you here on 102.3 HFM, the station that is proud to be local. Hope you're keeping well this Saturday night. Enjoying the music as well so far. Now, I happened to mention a bit earlier on about curating some of the music for the upcoming shows, especially around the holiday period. And I happened to mention there was a bit about in the shop. I went into a particular said shop. I won't mention the name. Went for a little toddle round, doing my thing, looking out for a few bits, and I came across a box that was the same size as me. Almost. And maybe then some. It was not just one, not two, not three. It was literally, I'm not kidding you, probably nearly 15, 20 boxes, 7 foot Christmas trees. I know it's a bit of a swear word in radio to use, especially so much ahead of time in August. I could not believe what I was seeing. I know every year it sort of tends to get a bit earlier each year as it comes round, but I was curating the shows in mind, and it was about that time actually when I saw these trees, and it kind of got me, you know, thinking a bit about that time. But music like this, I absolutely love the fact that it completely ignores the calendar. It does. It throws all the rules, yeah, completely out of the window. Sure, there are some, you know, Christmas songs and festive songs. Indeed, definitely in the lines of soul and disco and so on. Like, you know, the ones. Yeah, they're very, you know. But in general, you know, it's just kind of any all year round kind of music. It's absolutely beautiful. But yeah, I just one of the many things I love about music, alongside the fact how healing it is, and it soothes the soul in a way which nothing else quite does. It doesn't. And you think about the power of speech as well, and, you know, the vocals on songs. And again, when you start going down the scientific route and pseudoscience of music and how that affects people, it is just, it's incredible. There is so much deeply embedded within music. How it does affect the human psyche and human being. It's phenomenal. It really, really is. But yeah, I just love it. You know, you can be absolutely anywhere, and you all of a sudden you get stopped in your tracks. You hear a song from, say, 20 years ago, and you're not in 2026 anymore. You could be transported to, you know, a whole other time. And especially if there's memories attached to it, you know, perhaps maybe you're 17 again, 18 again, and you've just got your first car, or maybe it was your first family holiday, and there's always sort of something attached to it. And it's absolutely beautiful. And, you know, there's so many songs I hear now that are so cathartic. They really evoke so much emotion within you. And like I say, it's absolutely beautiful, truly beautiful thing, really, really is. But yeah, phenomenal. But yeah, like I say, just time is a ticking now, it really is. And talking of time ticking, tonight, 10 o'clock, straight after the show, we've got James Garner with the Eclectic Constitutional. That's right, he is back with another huge, huge show. In the meanwhile, though, I will be bringing to you everything feel good from soul, disco, and everything in between, really. It's not really your typical kind of soul disco kind of show. It's a show with groove, a soul with show. A soul with show? A show with soul the other way around. My goodness. dear, oh dear, what a week it's been. But no, it's true. It is something a bit different, especially for your Saturday night. And if you are tuned in, I'd love to hear from you. Let us know who you are, what you're up to this evening. 01858 464 666 is that number. You can email me studio@harbourfm.co.uk and text me as well on 64446, starting your message with HFM. 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Up next for you, a brilliant band. This is Mama's Gun. The track is called London Girls.

0: Well, you might be mistaken, possibly for a short time, in thinking you've heard that voice somewhere else. Actually, you kind of will be true. If you remember the dance band Kungs, okay, and Cooking on Four Burners, ridiculous names for bands, but still, names nonetheless. Do you remember their song, This Girl? Well, she was actually the vocalist on there, one of Australia's finest groove singers, based in Melbourne. Kylie Aldist is her name, and she has been doing, you know, music and singing for many years. But I tell you what, it's just, she's got an incredible voice, truly has it. And especially in terms of the music scene over there at the moment, absolutely on fire. If you love your rock music, there is so much untapped talent down there. It is unbelievable. It really, really is unbelievable. You know, you've got big names which have made it across the waters, like the DMAs, for example. They've been really popular, especially a lot of Britpop bands, unusually in the Commonwealth, making a bit of a resurgence in the last few years. But when it comes down to things like soul, although it really, truly, it does span time and space, you know, borders as well, quite equally, it's not necessarily something you'd associate with the bustling Melbourne music scene overall. But it's something else. She really is. Kylie Aldist, of the band The Bamboos. That is I Don't Want to Stop. Taking you back to 2007 from the original album that it was on called Rawville. And they kind of have a bit of funk, bit of soul in there, as you can tell. And they certainly have a lot of their influences rooted in that kind of 60s and 70s sort of soul and funk. But they kind of bring it a bit up to scratch, a bit up to date with that kind of modern delivery in terms of like that vocal delivery and, you know, some of the, I guess probably some of the lyrics as well, the context of the lyrics as well. You can always tell, can't you, normally, if someone's trying to reenact an old kind of sound, you can always tell in the lyrics, there's always a bit of a giveaway, whether it's a particular way they might sing something or a lyric in there. You can always tell, that's not right, that's not right. So that is one of them, yeah. Brilliant. I Don't Want to Stop. On the way for you very soon, got more great music to play for you, including some more recent music as well from Jordan Rakey. I played quite a bit of his music so far. He has got an incredible recording studio. He's so very, very fortunate for somebody so independent to have a studio of that size. It's ridiculous. But he loves making a bit of funk music. He teamed up with Tom McFarland, and their track Easy Love is on the way very, very shortly. And yeah, so much more as well, your requests, and also more funk, soul, disco, anything with a bit of groove in that will get you going for a Saturday night, all on the way for you in just a moment.
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0: Well, that was on the absolute fringes of this show, including some of that rapping in there as well. If you love that kind of thing, definitely more on that dancey urban vibe, your man is here, whipping up a storm in Studio 2 at the moment. James Garner, he is in with his Eclectic Constitutional from 10. But yeah, I thought I'd play that one. It is a Saturday and I thought it's got a little bit of groove to it. Why not, you know? Not doing every show, but I just thought you maybe might appreciate it, maybe not. De La Soul, a roller skating jam named Saturdays. And I'll tell you something, it certainly takes me back to my early producing days. I did a lot of, you wouldn't really think, looking at me, that I was that kind of, that kind of a rappy kind of person. But I guess in terms of early production stuff, I got a lot of inspiration. I worked with a lot of hip-hop grime artists, in particular in London, and did a lot of work with them. So I kind of really got into that whole kind of like sound, and especially the old school hip-hop, you know, LL Cool J and De La Soul, A Tribe Called Quest, Beastie Boys, Gangsta, I could go on, Run DMC, so many more as well, Ice Cube, that more West Coast style. It kind of really takes me back, especially working with The Adventures of Stevie V, Steve Vincent, an absolute incredible guy. Huge shout out to him. On the odd chance that he's tuned in, probably not. But yeah, it definitely takes me back some time there. I just thought I'd slip that one in for good measure. Just before that, Jordan Reiki, Tom McFarland, Easy to Love. Incredible track. On the way next for you, keeping things kind of a little bit on the urban side, Alan Stone, PJ Morton. It is a brilliant track called Mystery. And then we're back with some more traditional kind of soul, funk and disco to take you through until 10 o'clock tonight here on the Groove Lounge with myself, Sam Britton. If you'd like to get in touch, by the way, you know what to do.
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0: It certainly is. Very good evening. If you're just joining me, don't forget, plenty more still to play. And if you hang around from 10 as well, there's even more great music and chat from 10, like I mentioned with James Garner. But next time for all things local, there's an awful lot actually going on, believe it or not, this time of the year. I guess when you consider it with people returning back from their breaks, their holidays as well, there's a huge variety of things which normally takes place in September across the Harbour District and beyond as well. One thing I really wanted to bring to your attention, it's something which, comes from the heart a bit really, and that is something called Empty Chairs. You possibly might not have heard of it before, and that's fine because it is, you know, it's quite new, I think, to maybe a few people, especially if, you know, you're looking for a bit of conversation. It is a community-led campaign, which basically it brings people together for conversation and company. And it kind of goes along the whole line of what I have been mentioning recently about things like the Chatty Caf. Things like this have become a lot more popular over the last year or two, and I think it's so great these initiatives exist. If you've heard the shows before, you have heard me mention the percentage, you know, of people who say that they're lonely or they're isolated or maybe they haven't even spoken to people in months. You know, I always, you know, feel quite a lot for people like that who, because it has a knock-on effect way beyond the psyche. It has an effect through your life as well. It goes into physical effects as well. You'd be very surprised. The human body is a really complex thing. But yeah, having a conversation with somebody is such an easy way of sort of not only reconnecting with others, but also finding out a bit more about yourself as well, especially when people start talking about deeper topics. And like I say, I think it's great that there's all these initiatives going on. And it is bizarre, absolutely bizarre, not in a horrible sense, but in the sense of when you consider human beings have never been this connected at any point. I mean, even people in outer space going around orbiting at the moment in the space station, they have got instant access to people here on this earth. If they want to video call them, if they want to speak to them, it's there, the connection. And in fact, the connection up there to the space station is even better than some of the farms across the UK. Better connected is wild. But that's the age that we live in. But unfortunately, it doesn't translate across to helping people. And that is where these really, come into play. Now, if you're wondering when the next gathering is, either maybe perhaps for yourself or for perhaps, I don't know, somebody you may know who's a bit lonely, maybe you've spoken to them once or twice this year and you think, well, they could do with, you know, a bit of help. Always pass on this information here. It's always nice to be able to do that. The next gathering is taking place at Fernie Hall on St Mary's Road here in town from 7 o'clock on Thursday the 3rd of September. And there should hopefully be some more as well in the future. But if you go to our website, harbourfm.co.uk, or in fact download the app, you can get all the information there on local news and so on. Couple of bits as well. You've got the Market Harborough's Farmers Market, which is returning to the square on the same day, actually, Thursday the 3rd of September from 9 in the morning, showcasing a lovely selection of great food and much more as well. There's some great local traders who are down there selling everything from cheesy through to meats, pies and cakes. Even flowers, vegan produce, so much more as well. And like I mentioned, if you head to our website, you can find out all the latest happening here in the local community. Right, next up for you, as promised, Alan Stone, PJ Morton, it's Mystery.

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0: in with some Coldplay earlier on. Big shout out to Lewis, who wanted to hear that. It was Gnarls Barkley and Crazy. On the way for you very shortly, got some David Bowie, actually a request that has come in for a bit of David Bowie. He's got some Inner Life and Soul to Soul plays in just a few minutes here on 102.3 HFM.
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0: It certainly is. A very good evening to Davey Boy, if you tuned in this evening. I'm sure no doubt you are, because you sent me a message, actually. Can you please play some David Bowie? Let's dance.

There we have it, David Bowie. Let's Dance. Playing that one for Davey Boy this evening. And yeah, I hope you keep him well there. Right, coming up for you tomorrow. If you love your golden oldies, I don't like calling it that, but what else can you call it? Because they are golden and they're oldies. From 8 o'clock, Paul Wright is in with his 60s Sunday. So if you are around tomorrow quite early, you're not intend on going out partying tonight, then Paul Wright's got you covered. From 11, our very own Chris Jones will be back with the Clutter Bucket. That's right, with his Sunday bit in the middle. From 2 o'clock, Simon Parry is in till 4. Well, we've got Gordon Warren, and then from 7, Steve Watson. In great company again tomorrow. In the meanwhile, though, I'll be back again in a couple of weeks, and I'll tell you something, we'll be straight on into September, the 12th of September. I don't know where the time goes to. But in the meantime, though, do take care. Have a lovely rest of your weekend and certainly your week ahead. And I'm going to leave you next with a bit of Soul to Soul and Keep on Moving. Don't forget to stay tuned. Up next is James Garner and the Eclectic Constitutional. Good night.

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3: From the Sky News Centre at 10, poor weather's hampering a fourth day of rescue efforts in flood-stricken Nepal. Wednesday's disaster has left almost 700 people dead there and in neighbouring Tibet. 33 UK nationals were among nearly 3,000 still missing, including 16 pilgrims from a South London temple. Community member V.D. Mohan says there are concerns the group may have crossed into Chinese territory.
4: Tibet is a place where information, I know, is very tightly controlled. So it's really difficult to get any information out of it. We really need efforts to be made at the very highest level of the Foreign Office. And I really think the Foreign Secretary and perhaps the Prime Minister need to get involved.
3: A rescue operation has been launched after reports of a vessel in distress in the English Channel. The Coast Guard says five people are on board the craft, which is currently southwest of the Eddystone Lighthouse, 15 miles south of Portsmouth. A helicopter along with another aircraft and lifeboats from Falmouth and Plymouth have been scrambled to the area. A van driver died in a collision with a train in West Lancashire. It happened just after 3 o'clock this afternoon on a level crossing at Bursker. In sport, Tottenham are still without a point or a goal in the Premier League after a 2-0 defeat at home to Newcastle. But boss Roberto De Zerbi isn't too concerned.
5: If you analyse the numbers of the game, we had more chance, we shoot more in goal. We are not team yet. We have to improve in a lot of things, but it's normal for a new team.
3: Liverpool remain winless after being held 2-0 by Nottingham Forest at Anfield. Celtic made it 3 Scottish Premiership wins from 3, beating Falkirk 2-1. And England's cricketers are closing in on a series-clinching win over Pakistan after a strong third day in the second test at Lord's. Joe Root's side closed on 177 for second in their second innings, extending their lead to 357 runs. That's the latest. I'm Ruth McKee.
6: Thank you very much indeed, the lovely, the delightful Ruth McKee.
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6: And so tonight we'll be turning drier with mainly cloudy skies, just a few light showers about and just the odd clearer break, with a minimum temperature of 14 degrees Celsius, or for those of you that like your temperature in good old-fashioned British units, that is 57.2 degrees Fahrenheit. And tomorrow, that being Sunday, patchy cloud and sunny spells tomorrow morning, turning unsettled by midday and into the afternoon with heavy showers developing, bringing a risk of thunder with a maximum temperature

0: You want to put a banging donk on it?
1: I would say he's incompetent, but I don't want to do that because that's not nice.
2: What the hell is going on?
3: That, Donnie, is an excellent question. It is James Garner with the Eclectic Constitutional, broadcasting live and local from the world-famous studios in Ferny Road, Market Harbour. This, of course, is 102.3 HFM. And a huge thanks to the man, the myth, the legend of Saturday evenings, Mr. Sam Britton, for the last 3 hours of musical radio entertainment. He is and remains the hardest working man in radio. So hello, good evening and welcome. You're listening to me, James Garner, coming right at you for the next 120 minutes, 2 hours of your life, if you will, with some delicious music in the Eclectic Constitutional grounds. And of course, we need just to spend a few moments just to doff our cap in the direction of the very sad loss of Dolly Parton. And that's exactly what we're going to do at the top of the hour, as we celebrate her magnificent gift to the musical world. Slightly different track to what you may know, perhaps not on this show. Maybe on other shows, but not this show. And of course, as always on my show, I would love to hear your Saturday vibes. I will give you my very own personal telephone number. It's 01858 464 666. You can, of course, email me at studio@harbourfm.co.uk. And never, ever let us forget about that fabulous text message service. 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Leave that very, very important space. And send your message to 64446. And you knows that we are down with the kids, with our very own HFM app available on your Android and iPhone, where you can contact me live and direct in the studio. It is, of course, terribly exciting.

0: of the late Dolly Parton. From the 19th of January, let me get it out this time in the King's English. 1946 to the 25th of August 2026. And we pay our respects with a little help from the Todd Terge remix, released on the Ganjanda Music record label. It is, of course, Jolene with Dolly Parton.
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0: coming over.
1: Isn't that absolutely delightful?
0: They both found to be true.
1: Easing us back to 1933.
0: A perfect sea,
1: of course, their interpretation of the original Ray Noble and his orchestra with Al Bowley, even. It is, of course, the Three Jinks and On a Steamer. My timings are all over the shop this evening. It matters not one jot. We are continuing with traffic. It is the Maidervale session. It's called Feeling All Right.

And I do have a question. Does anybody know if that is actually a Hammond organ playing? I've been wrestling with this for years. I'm going to say it's a Hammond organ.

we are, taking us back to 1968, covered by the likes of Joe Cocker, The Fifth Dimension, Lulu, Gladys Knight and the Pips, and of course David Ruffin. It is the glorious track that is called Feeling All Right, and that particular track is from Traffic. Whoo! Just about shoehorned that all in. We are continuing with the sounds of the Eclectic Constitutional with a little help from Esray Collective, with a little help from Paul Salo. Only Love. Hi-ya.

by the Sting track, Englishman in New York. Is it me?

0: Now, if you like Ezra Collective and Deep House Solo, they are going to be playing at the Nottingham Rock City in November this year. I've bagged myself some tickets already. Deep inside my soul. And of course, that is taken from their brand new album, Here Because of Hope. It is the glorious sound of Ezra Collective and Only Love. And speaking of brand new albums, the wonderful Anthony Shimrak with his brand new album, Decoding Birdsong, coming out.
1: My dad never taught me to do a headstand. You just wouldn't get it. Maybe I need a stranger looking at me to be able to fall asleep. To keep guard, kinda. Don't know what he's burning, but it smells like home or church. We bow, I lurch forward, soft balance or recentering. I don't have any of those baggy pants, but he still loves me, I'm sure of it. Catch his eye. My friends joke that I've come here just to meet someone and I deny it lyingly. On this musty borrowed PE foam mat. I'm a downward facing class traitor.

Try to lose yourself, he says. Too late, mate, I'm adrift. Spine lengthened and a tenth midriff. I wonder if he has children and if he cradled me. He probably thinks it's bad for the planet and I sort of agree. At least that's what I wanted to think. Lowest position on the count of four, forehead to the floor, surprisingly comfortable. Accidentally make eye contact with a girl I've seen before. She lives one street over, well-travelled, her own mat and a tattoo of a compass on her ankle. Am I early? He's shaking like a leaf. And I wonder if he can tell.

0: And if he picks you, he must.
1: And of course, this is taken from his previous album, Service Station at the End of the Universe, which apparently is now an Indian restaurant.
0: This is about letting go and even here, vinyasa flow.
1: Anthony Shimrak with Yoga Teacher.
0: I've still got one eye open.
1: As we doff our cap in the direction of reggae.
2: This is

0: And taking us back to 1967 from the album On the Beach. The very distinctive sound of the Paragons with The Tide Is High.
1: James Garner.
2: And I like him. He's a good man. He's a good person.
0: What's up, you bet your bottom dollar he is, Donny.
3: Yeah.
0: And speaking of Nottingham Carnival, two people that are bound to be there, Joe Armand Jones and, of course, Hack Baker.
3: What's up,
0: they'll be telling everyone they're on the wrong side.

we're asking to them, what are your dreams, what are your hopes, what are your ambitions? And they're like, don't know, I haven't really got any. And that creates a sense of, what am I doing with my life?

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1: Shall we continue with some brand new music from Mr. Jack White? His very latest offering. This is called Neighbours Blues.

0: And taken from his brand new album, Frozen Charlotte, is Mr. Jack White.
1: James Garner.
2: Like to punch him in the face.
0: And we're going to continue with the sound of the Eclectic Constitutional with me, James Garner, as we embrace Mr. Richie Havens and Long Train Running.

And taken from the 1976 album, The End of the Beginning. It is, of course, the very distinctive sound of Mr. Richie Havens. With Long Train Running.

0: and taken from their brand new album, Violins. It is Blondshell with Heart Has to Work So Hard. And we're continuing the Saturday vibes, a little help from Joy Orbison and Lee Sen. This is Better.
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0: And it is the collaboration of Mr. Joy Orbison and Lee Sen with their track called Better.
1: James Garner.
2: I'm very consistent. I'm a very stable genius.
3: People getting together, having a good time, enjoying themselves, and getting away from the everyday problems of life. What do you think it is?
4: I think it's all about the rhythm and the love. And the rhythm and the love.
5: This is the place.
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0: What do you think it is?
1: I think it's all about the rhythm and the love. And what you can do with the rhythm. And the love. And the rhythm. And the love. And the rhythm.
2: Two essential ingredients here on the Eclectic Constitutional.
1: And the love.
2: The rhythm.
1: And the rhythm. And the
2: perfect.
3: Traveling at the speed of bass.
2: The wonderful sound of Mr. Joshua Idenhan, who's actually playing at, I think it was Friday night, at the Shambhala Festival, just down the road, at Kelmarsh.
3: It's like Thomas Wolfe once said.
2: And that is a track called...

0: from the very distinctive vocals of Julia Church. It is John Summit and Sub Focus with Go Back. And giving us the ever so cheeky D&B vibe as we hand over the musical reins to Solar.
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3: From the Sky News Centre at 11. A 13-year-old girl, her brother and NHS workers were among the 33 UK nationals missing in Nepal. Rescue teams are searching for survivors after catastrophic floods left more than 600 people dead. Nearly 3,000 are still missing. The founding member of a temple in South London had been leading a pilgrimage to Nepal and China and is among those unaccounted for. Temple goer Dipti Mohanty says Nabi Das is the heart of the community.
4: I found him in one of the previous temples, and since then he has been like a fatherly figure to us. So guiding us through from difficult times, celebrating our success and everything for the last 18 years. Yeah.
3: The body of a woman in her 70s has been discovered in a park in Liverpool. A murder investigation has been launched after a member of the public found the remains in the walled garden of Stanley Park yesterday. The Ministry of Justice says it's fast-tracking a plan to keep more of the most dangerous offenders behind bars in England and Wales. It's in response to a letter from the families of 30 homicide victims. In sport, Newcastle got their first victory of the season as they beat winless Tottenham 2-0 in the North London in the Premier League. Celtic made it 3 wins from 3 in the Scottish Premiership with a 2-1 victory at home to Falkirk. Boss Martin O'Neill says it was vital they bounced back from their Champions League exit at the first attempt.
5: We're trying to get over the real disappointment of Tuesday night, but we created a lot of good chances, could have been had the game out of sight. Overall, I was pleased with a lot of things that we did, but just to win, I think, after the disappointment of Tuesday night was really important.
3: And England's cricketers are closing in on a series clinching win over Pakistan, heading into day 4 of the second test at Lord's. Joe Root's side will resume on 177 for 7 in their second innings, with a lead of 357 runs. That's the latest. I'm Ruth McKee.
6: Thank you very much indeed, the wonderful, the lovely Ruth McKee.
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6: And so tonight will be turning drier with mainly cloudy skies and just a few light showers about. And just the odd clear break of forming. Minimum temperatures of 14 degrees Celsius, or for those of you that like your temperature in good old-fashioned British units, that is 57.2 degrees Fahrenheit. And tomorrow, that being Sunday, patchy cloud and sunny spells in the morning, turning unsettled by midday and into the afternoon with heavy showers developing, bringing a risk of thunder. Maximum temperature of 20 degrees Celsius, or if you will, ladies and gentlemen, a full flag waving, 68 degrees Fahrenheit, and you are indeed up to date with the news and weather here on HFM.
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0: And that indeed is Lady Monix all the way from Chicago with I Can't Help It.
1: James Garner.
2: I'm very highly educated. I know words. I have the best words. But there's no better word than stupid.
0: And we continue with the sound of the Eclectic Constitutional with a little help from Hendrik Vogel. This is the Lower Deep in the Fridge remix of the track called Scrollin'.
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What we had was real, and it mattered to me.

0: flowing like we falling.
1: Well, thank you so much for listening to me. Start that again. Thank you so much for listening to me tonight. I hope you've enjoyed our time together and indeed the music, because that is what it's all about. I shall return on Thursday from 9 p.m. to 11 on these magnificent airwaves. Join me if you can. Tell your friends, they might just like it. I am leaving you with a track from Alway. This is called Night Drive, featuring Dogmatic. Amina. Have a wonderful weekend, whatever you're doing, whatever you are up to. This is James Garner saying toodle pip.

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3: From the Sky News Centre at midnight, rescue efforts after the devastating flash floods in Nepal are being described by its government as a national priority. More than 600 people are now confirmed dead. Nearly 3,000 are missing 3 days after the disaster, including 33 UK nationals. Nepal's Foreign Minister Shishir Kanal says the country's requested help from its neighbours to find those still unaccounted for.
4: In areas such as opening the tunnel where people have been trapped, technologies that help us locate people alive in affected areas, quick forensic and DNA analysis, and mortuaries to keep the bodies.
3: Rescue operations continuing in the English Channel after reports of a vessel in distress. 5 people are believed to be on board the craft, which is southwest of the Eddystone Lighthouse, 15 miles south of Portsmouth. A van driver's died in a collision with a train in West Lancashire. It happened just after 3 o'clock yesterday afternoon on a level crossing at Busker. The Ministry of Justice says it's fast-tracking a plan to keep more of the most dangerous offenders behind bars in England and Wales. It's in response to a letter from the families of 30 homicide victims. They're calling for anyone convicted of manslaughter not to be released early from their sentences. In sport, Newcastle got their first win of the Premier League season with a battling 2-0 victory at Tottenham. New signing Nico Gonzalez impressed on his debut for the visitors.
5: We defended well and then we scored the 2 goals in 2 phases of the game that I think we have to focus on. It's been really, really good, especially the second half. It's been a really good few days.
3: Hull City beat Coventry 1-0. Everton scored an injury time equaliser to secure a 1-1 draw at Bournemouth. And in the Scottish Premiership, Celtic bounced back from their Champions League exit with a 2-1 win over Falkirk. That's the latest. I'm Ruth McKee.
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6: A look at our weather for Super Sunday on HFM. Patchy cloud and sunny spells in the morning, always the chance of some rain. More unsettled by midday and into the afternoon, with outbreaks of heavy showers and a risk of thunder. Top temperature for Sunday, a bit warmer than Saturday, 21 degrees. That's your Super Sunday weather on HFM.
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1: 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It's taking place on Wednesday the 9th of September from 10 a.m. until 12 noon. There'll also be a well-stocked sales table with donated items including jigsaws, books, children's toys, cakes, jams and household goods. All proceeds are going towards the upkeep of the Lebanon War Memorial.
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3: From the Sky News Centre at 1. Nepal's foreign minister is calling for international assistance as the frantic search for survivors of the flood there continues. Around 700 people are now confirmed to have died in Wednesday's disaster in Nepal and in neighbouring Tibet, with some 3,000 people still missing. 16 were worshippers at a temple in South London where prayers have been said. Local councillor for Coulston, Nikhil Sharon Tampi, says it's hard to comprehend what's happened.
4: It's a huge tragedy for our community. From family's point of view, it's been really difficult. A lot of them have gone for a pilgrimage for prayers, and then missing on such a journey is too difficult.
3: Rescuers are still searching for a vessel in the English Channel after reports it was in distress. The Coast Guard says 5 people are on board the craft, which is currently southwest of the Eddystone Lighthouse, 15 miles south of Portsmouth. A man's been arrested on suspicion of murder and attempted murder after the body of another man was discovered near an injured child in County Tyrone. The discoveries were made at a house in Dungannon yesterday morning. In sport, Tottenham are still without a point or a goal in the Premier League after a 2-0 defeat at home to Newcastle. But boss Roberto De Zerbi isn't too worried.
5: If you analyse the numbers of the game, we had more chance, we shoot more in goal. We are not team yet. We have to improve in a lot of things, but it's normal for a new team.
3: Celtic made it 3 Scottish Premiership wins from 3 by beating Falkirk 2-1. And Britain's Moses Itauma has missed the chance to become the second youngest heavyweight world champion in boxing history. The 21-year-old was stopped in the 9th round by Filip Hrgović to hand the experienced Croatian the vacant IBF title at London's O2 Arena. That's the latest. I'm Ruth McKee.
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6: A look at our weather for Super Sunday on HFM. Patchy cloud and sunny spells in the morning, always the chance of some rain. More unsettled by midday and into the afternoon, with outbreaks of heavy showers and a risk of thunder. Top temperature for Sunday, a bit warmer than Saturday, 21 degrees. That's your Super Sunday weather on HFM.
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